0: Verve's Bittersweet Symphony, 20-song music marathon on Star, 4 songs left, low mid-20s and mostly sunny around Mackay in the Whit Sundays today. We had a huge show this morning, $1,800 winner Amber, who goes to CMC. Imagine her, every class she goes in today, there's Amber, she won the money this morning.
1: She won the money this morning, Amber, get me something from the tuck shop.
0: Yep, huge, $1,800, so that's back to 100 tomorrow after 7.
1: Yep, hopefully we can give away more cash.
0: Now, we're doing cake this morning for you.
1: Yeah.
0: With our bad singing.
1: You know what, I don't know if it's actually cake, because Joe, I didn't really like broadcast to the office, it was my birthday.
0: Oh, but I think you did.
1: Well, a lot of people in the office weren't listening, clearly. No, right. Anyway, Joe just said to me yesterday, she was like, oh, well, what do you want?
0: And I said, making?
1: Anything caramel. You know Joe.
0: You know
1: the one genius office lady that's a genius on the cooking? That's
0: yep.
1: Joe. And she's like, does it need to be a cake? So I don't know
0: Ooh.
1: What's coming.
0: I'm excited, Joe, for later on this morning. Ed Sheeran here, 20-song marathon.

0: Amy Shark there, wrapping up today's 20-song music marathon right here at Star. We've got another one happening for you tomorrow after 9, straight after Scotty and Kaylee for breakfast. They're back 5 a.m. tomorrow morning, by the way. But next, we're back into it with more of Mackay and the Wit Sunday's best music. In fact, in just minutes, we're going to throw it back and play John Parr right here at Star.
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0: This is Star. We're doing Mackay and the Wit Sunday's best music. You've got Dylan hanging out with you for your Wednesday morning. And we've got your hook up to go to Vegas to check out the iHeartRadio Music Festival with Star Steal My Standby. Yeah, this is on the go at the moment. 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And how it works is Patty this afternoon and also Scotty and Kaylee again tomorrow morning. They're going to call out someone's name that's registered at our website. And then you've got 30 minutes to call us back. If you don't call us back within that 30 minutes, someone could be stealing your spot on that standby list for this incredible trip, which includes everything. I'm talking return flights for two to Las Vegas, a five-night stay at MGM Grand Las Vegas, $3,000 spending money, and also tickets into the iHeartRadio Music Festival happening 18 and 19 September, which has an incredible lineup of music acts like BTS, Cardi B, Snoop Dogg, Weezer, Muse, Benson Boone, the Goo Goo Dolls, Zara Larsson, and a whole stack more. What a prize that is. So yeah, to get in the running, register your details, star1019.com.au, and then be listening out for your name to be called out and then call us back. It's as easy as that. I've got the latest from Alex Warren, Passenger, playing for you next at Star.
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0: Sunday's best music. It all continues for you after 11 with fresh stuff from G Flip. Yeah, they're back with new music, and it's such a catchy track. It's called Bed on Fire, and you're going to hear it in full inside the next 15. And you'll hear George Ezra's Shotgun straight after we check in with the newsroom for the very latest next, right here at Star.
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12: Morning, Harrison Preeve. Alan Joyce believes Jetstar's decision to charge for overhead carry-on baggage will help keep airfares low. 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The former Qantas boss weighing in.
13: I think Jetstar does a lot of these things to keep the airfares low in the end of the day, because that's why people choose them, and to be more efficient. And I think, you know, you look at the history of Jetstar, as I said, I think it's 200 million people that have travelled for less than $100.
12: They're on the ABC. The firebombing of a Victorian military manufacturer is being treated as an act of terrorism. Counter-terrorism police say a far-left group is a prime suspect of last year's attack on Lovett Technologies, which has links to Israel. 2026 NAPLAN results are out, with a third of Aussie students failing to meet numeracy and literacy benchmarks. More than 100,000 students will need additional support to catch up with their peers. Stephen Gennell from the Curriculum Assessment and Reporting Authority says it also highlights gaps in some demographics.
14: The increase in the number of students in the needs additional support category in reading and writing since 2023. It's also really disheartening to see disparities persisting over the years in the attainment of students from our regional and remote areas, our Indigenous students, and those from a disadvantaged background.
12: Briefly, the Home Affairs Minister's pushed back a National Press Club address where he was expected to reveal changes to Australia's migration settings, and the Royal Commission into Anti-Semitism turning its attention to online and digital environments as hearings continue in Sydney.
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2: Star Sport.
12: Ben Stokes says he wants to coach the English cricket team. In his first interview since retiring, the all-rounder says he's doing courses now with the hope of one day coaching the national side. Stokes also telling the Love of Cricket podcast the team doesn't have an alcohol problem, despite there being one in the sport.
17: The relationship with alcohol and cricket is just something that hasn't moved on as the game of cricket has become more professional.
12: And the Giants could welcome back Toby Green for this week's clash with the Suns in Canberra. The skipper missing the past two matches with a quad injury.
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0: Mostly sunny for the remainder of your day, getting up to a top of 22 degrees in Airlie, 23 degrees in Mackay, 24 degrees in Pioneer Valley, and 25 degrees in Proserpine. The next few days, you've got morning fog, but then mostly sunny days, and there is a possible chance of a shower happening on Friday.
11: 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This is-

0: Right across Mackay and the Whit Sundays with the best music. This is Star. Dylan with you for your Wednesday morning. And Samantha, you've just jumped back in the car. Where have you been?
1: The shops with my sister.
0: Oh, what did you get?
1: Just got the kids a PlayStation.
0: Oh, Mum of the Year there. Well done. Well, while you head back home, we'll continue more. Right across Mackay and the Whit Sundays with the best music. This is

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1: 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And did you hear what went down this morning?
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3: Oh my God, I'm nervous.
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4: Oh, I hate this because there's two words in my head right now. Three, actually, because it's bubble gum, it's bubble pop, because a bubble pop, or it's bubble bath. I'm going to say bath. Bubble bath.
2: Yes.
4: Oh my God!
3: I told you it has to go today!
2: Amber?
5: Oh my God! Bro, I was not expecting to win on the way to school.
1: Oh, so good. Well done. And if you want to win some cash just like that, tune in to the guys tomorrow morning from 5 right here at Star.
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0: taking over next right here on Star for your afternoon. And he's got your throwback lunch. And to kick things off, he's got Europe's The Final Countdown playing straight after we check in with the newsroom for the very latest. I'm out of here, though. See you bye. See ya.
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2: Hi, Harrison Freeve. One in three Aussie students failing to grasp basic literacy and numeracy standards. 2026 NAPLAN results show average reading scores in years 5, 7 and 9 have fallen since last year. Average numeracy scores for year 3, the lowest it's been since 2023, with Education Minister Jason Clare saying the way it's taught needs to change.
3: We've got to fix the curriculum to make it simpler and easier to teach. A lot of teachers and principals have told us that the first couple of years of the maths curriculum can be complicated and difficult to teach. You've got to teach it in the right order. Maths is sequential.
2: 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It's believed overhead luggage will cost $25 for domestic travellers and up to $52 for internationals from Feb. Smaller bags such as handbags, backpacks or laptops will continue to be free. Counter-terrorism police have declared last year's firebombing of a Melbourne military supplier as an act of terrorism. It's believed Lovett Technologies was attacked for its links to Israel, with anarchist extremists considered the main suspects. SpaceX has published its first earnings report as a public company. Revenue has grown 92% compared to a year ago, sitting at $7.8 billion US, but spending is up more than 550% to more than $18 billion, reporting a net loss of $541 million. And briefly, several Commonwealth Games athletes have disappeared in Glasgow following Monday's closing ceremony.
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2: Carlton players throwing their support behind Josh Fraser, who's set to make a decision this week on whether he'll nominate for the full-time coaching job. Vice-captain Sam Walsh says he's been impressive so far in his time as the interim coach.
4: The approach that he's made, it hasn't made it about himself. It hasn't made it about him getting the job. It's made about how can we put this club in a better position.
2: A boost for the Bunnies ahead of their round 23 NRL clash with Paro, with a stack of stars to return to the senior lineup. And Alex De Minaur's downed compatriot James Duckworth in straight sets at the Montreal Open.
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6: Star weather.
7: Mostly sunny today across Mackay and the Wet Sundays. Sun, there's some gusty winds in the forecast and top temps are 22 in Airlie, 23 in Mackay, 24 in the Pioneer Valley and Proserpine. Tomorrow looks mostly sunny as well. There's a bit of fog around Serena. And then across the weekend, it looks like there's a medium chance of showers on Friday. Then Saturday, it clears up to mostly sunshine. Again, a bit of fog around the Wet Sundays.
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7: It's Patty hanging with you for your Wednesday. I hope you're having a wonderful day so far. Hey, we've got throwbacks coming at you inside the next 15 minutes from Pseudo Echo, Shaddy, Mr. Bombastic. I've got gossip in there. But right now, before we jump into your opportunity to head over to Vegas for the iHeart Music Festival, you've registered at star1019.com.au. You're going to hear a name in about 10 minutes, and then that person's got half an hour to call me back to go on the standby list. In the meantime, it's Europe.

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3: 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Now, this prize is worth up to $20,000. It's you and a mate, a friend, a family member. 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The list goes on. But what you need to do is give me a call. So if you've registered at star1019.com.au and your name is Katie Doyle. Katie Doyle, you have 30 minutes to give me a buzz back to go on the standby list to head over to Vegas. If you don't call within that 30 minutes, somebody able to jump in and steal that standby. So Katie Doyle, it's over to you. 30 minutes begins right now as we chuck on Shaggy right here at Star.

0: enough throwbacks for now. It's Starmer Kind of Witch Sundays, and a reminder to Katie Doyle to call me back at 1-300-891-929. Otherwise, I can't pop you on the standby list to head over to Vegas. This prize is worth up to $20,000, and somebody might steal your standby if you don't call me back. Hey, Splash Fest is on Saturday. It's brought to you by Slay Point Progress Association. You can come watch the whales get together with the community and have some fun. We're going to be there We're going to be there from 11:30 through to 1:30. We'll have Catch a Prize set up where you can reel in a prize using our fishing rods for everyone to try. So if you're keen, it kicks off from a little earlier, but we're going to be there from 11:30 at Lambert's in Slade Point on Star.
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2: 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And they haven't called. 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So give me a call. Katie's missing out. Now it's over to you, Kimmy Buzz, to get on that standby list.
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11: We were waiting for Katie Doyle to give us a buzz back, but she didn't in the allotted time, which is 30 minutes. So we've taken it to the phones, 1300 891 929, and I've got Titch here. Congratulations, Titch. We're putting you on that standby list for Vegas. It's going to be announced Saturday 29th with Mikey on the iHeart Countdown. Good job.
12: I can't wait.
11: Mate. That's a you can't wait. That's a pretty
12: to go to Vegas.
11: Chill reaction. Oh, that's so good. So BTS, Benson Boone, Cardi B, Goo Goo Dolls, Snoop, Weezer, Muse. Who would you check out if you won?
12: Oh, probably Snoop or Goo Goo Dolls.
11: Yeah, nice. Oh, good stuff. Well, good luck in September, Titch. Thanks for jumping on and stealing that standby.
12: Awesome. I'm glad I did. Yeah. I'm very upset when I win.
11: Yeah, that's right. Good on you, Titch. Thanks for calling through. To win, you can register your deets at star1019.com.au. We could be calling your name just after 2 o'clock again, and you'll have another 30 minutes to call us back and jump on the standby list for this Vegas trip. Let's jump into some Anne-Marie on Star. I will always

0: Anne-Marie on Stammer Kind of It Sundays. Can't get over how chill Titch was when he jumped on that standby list. Anyway, I've got Sabrina Carpenter up from one. New Radicals through. Plus, we're going to check in with Anne, who's out in the star car, and find out what she has on board at about a quarter past one. She's going to be at A1 Battery Pro, thanks to Jumbo. So stand by, see what she's got next on star.
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5: 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We have full Zero Turns with steering wheels that will mow on slopes up to 30 degrees. 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
1: Hey, I'm Brooke Seychelle. Alan Joyce believes Jetstar's decision to charge for overhead carry-on baggage will help keep airfares low. 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The former Qantas boss weighing in.
2: I think Jetstar does a lot of these things to keep the airfares low in the end of the day, because that's why people choose them, and to be more efficient. And I think, you know, you look at the history of Jetstar, as I said, I think it's 200 million people that have travelled for less than $100.
1: Speaking on the ABC, the federal government denies it rushed through its tax reforms with the Treasurer forced to make changes. A loophole will be closed that would have created a so-called widow tax by denying people access to negative gearing when they inherit a property from a spouse. But Labor MP Josh Burns has told the ABC, sometimes these things pop up when you implement major reforms.
3: As we move through the conversations and as we announce them, there are things that come up to make sure that there are not unintended consequences, and I think this is one of those extensions of that.
1: The Home Affairs Minister has postponed a major speech where he was expected to outline tougher migration measures. The ABC is reporting the options the government is considering include stricter family visa rules, a limit on backpacker numbers, and tougher restrictions for asylum seekers. And 1 in 3 Aussie students are failing to grasp basic literacy and numeracy standards. NAPLAN results show average reading scores in years 5, 7, and 9 have fallen since last year.
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1: Star Sport. Titans coach Josh Hannay admits the side hasn't had long to prepare for tomorrow night's clash against the Cowboys. Hannay says the preparation has been different this week after a five-day turnaround.
4: It's really hard on a five-day turnaround to sort of work on a whole lot. You know, you look at a lot of pictures, review, video, whiteboard sessions, things like that. Not a lot of physical work. And sometimes that's not a bad thing.
1: And GWS will put Toby Green through a fitness test this week ahead of their clash with the Suns. The Skippers missed the past two games with a quad injury.
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6: Star weather.
7: Mostly sunny today with some gusty winds in the forecast, and we are reaching for top temps of 22 and nearly 23 in Mackay, 24 in the Pioneer Valley and Proserpine. Tomorrow looks mostly sunny as well. There's a bit of fog around Serena. Friday, partly cloudy, a bit of a foggy start as well with medium chance of showers. And Saturday looks mostly sunny. Again, there's a bit of fog around the Whit Sundays.
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0: The Star Car.
2: Windows down, star up. It's Emily in the Star Car. I'm at A1 Battery Pro right now with plenty of star freebies to give away. We've also dropped off some delicious sweet and savoury treats from Krusty's Bakehouse for the team. All thanks to Jumbo's, the big name in business supplies. So if you're driving past A1 Battery Pro, swing by, say hi and grab yourself some freebies while they last. It's Emily in the Star Car.

0: Bit Sunday's bit of clean for you. Patty, you're hanging out. Remember, you'll have another opportunity to go in the draw to get on the standby list for the iHeart Music Festival, which is a trip to Vegas worth up to $20,000. But we are taking this show on the road, and tomorrow broadcasting live from the Mackay Showgrounds between 10 and 1 for the 4th Annual Mackay Careers Expo. 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

0: And 90.7 in Airlie Beach in Cannon Vale. It's Patty hanging with you. Scotty and Kaylee are back tomorrow. There's another $1,000 up for grabs with Instagram. And Robbie came unstuck with these two questions earlier this morning.
1: Selena Gomez stars as Mabel in which Disney Plus series? Which Kardashian is dating race car driver Lewis Hamilton? Selena Gomez stars as Mabel in which Disney Plus?
0: We were looking for Only Murders Left in the Building, which was the Selena Gomez show, and then Kim Kardashian was the other answer. And that's for Carol Training Services, because experience is the best trainer. We're going to jump into this from London Beats. New music from Samba right around the corner at Star.
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0: new from Samba, Stomach High on the Wet Sundays, and Patty with you. I've got Barenaked Ladies up from 2. Got The Weeknd as well. 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
3: Hi, I'm Brooke Seychelle. The Coalition will support closing a loophole in the government's negative gearing reforms that would have created a so-called widow's tax. The Treasurer is moving to allow people who inherit a property from a spouse to continue accessing negative gearing. But National Senator Bridget McKenzie has told Seven, we shouldn't have got to this in the first place.
4: The fact that nearly 3 months after the federal budget's handed down, we're having to again have to fix up a mess of Labor's making, I think says everything about the Labor Party.
3: Meanwhile, businesses and retailers will soon be able to save in installing solar. In an address to the National Press Club today, Energy Minister Chris Bowen has announced an expansion of the federal government solar scheme. He says industrial buildings are a missed opportunity for mid-scale solar.
5: This will slash the installation cost for commercial, industrial and agricultural buildings by around 20%. That's a significant saving on an investment that will immediately begin lowering the cost of energy for those companies and businesses.
3: Overseas, frictions brewing between Israel and the US. Prime Minister Benjamin Netanyahu hasn't agreed to Trump's proposed agreement to begin disarming Hamas. Netanyahu says he won't withdraw the Israeli military from its current lines in Gaza until Hamas is completely disarmed. And it looks like the Pope is on a collision course with the NRL season decider, with his visit in 2028 set to coincide with the grand final.
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3: In sport, Hawthorn will be out to end their decade-old hoodoo at the Gabba on Friday night. The Hawks haven't beaten the Brisbane Lions on their home turf since 2016. Coach Sam Mitchell says they're not drawing too much into that.
6: Yeah, it's not something that we're going to have a huge focus on the ground. Clearly they have a good home ground advantage there and they play some good footy there, but they're a good side. They play well everywhere. So I think the way, if you look at the ladder, most Victorian teams are going to have to win interstate at some point, and this is a start for us.
3: That's the latest in news and sport.
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0: Star weather.
8: Mostly sunny today with some gusty winds in the forecast, and we are reaching for top temps of 22 and nearly 23 in Mackay, 24 in the Pioneer Valley and Proserpine. Tomorrow looks mostly sunny as well. There's a bit of fog around Serena. Friday, partly cloudy, a bit of a foggy start as well with medium chance of showers. And Saturday looks mostly sunny. Again, there's a bit of fog around the Whit Sundays.
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0: What happens in Vegas is paid for by us. So I guess our accountant will know what you've been up to.
1: Steal my standby.
2: Viewing ahead to Vegas with your best mate, partner, friend, mum, dad, whoever you want to go see BTS, Ben Smith, Cardi B, Goo Goo Dolls, Kenny Chesney. Two people, five nights, transfers, flights, bit of spending money and tickets to the iHeart Music Festival. Well, you can get on the standby list right now. If your name is Cynthia Williams, you have 30 minutes to give me a buzz back at 1-300-891-929 to get on that standby list for Vegas. If you don't get in touch, somebody listening will be able to steal your standby. So the timer starts right now. Hitting it on my phone. 30 minutes to go. Cynthia Williams gives me a buzz. Otherwise, somebody will be able to steal your standby. Some of this. Lost Frequencies. Callum Scott on Star.
3: Like my favorite song going round and round my head. 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
2: We are looking for Cynthia Williams. Give us a call, 1-300-891-929. Looks like the phone's ringing.
3: Hey, Patty, it's Cynthia.
2: Hi, is this Cynthia Williams?
3: It is.
2: Cynthia Williams, well, you called back within the allotted time limit, which was 30 minutes. In fact, it's pretty much record time now. And you're on the standby list for Vegas, which is going to be announced Saturday the 29th of August with Mikey on the iHeart Countdown.
3: Woohoo!
2: Who are you going to take along if you end up winning? It's BTS, Benson Boone, Cardi B. Have you been to Vegas before? Have you even stepped foot in America, Cynthia?
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2: 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Nobody gets to steal your standby now. Follow the rules.
3: That's too cool. Excellent. Thank you very much.
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1: Hey, I'm Brooke Seychelle. Businesses won't have to break the bank to install solar, thanks to changes from the federal government today. Speaking at the National Press Club, the Energy Minister announced an expansion of the federal government's solar scheme, which will see upfront installation costs slashed by around 20% for businesses. In his address, Chris Bowen says factory rooftops have untapped potential for renewable energy.
18: This is the missing middle, that is mid-scale solar. Factories, warehouses, farming sheds, large industrial premises, big empty roof space, ripe for solar generation.
1: The head of Jetstar says the airline's new carry-on rules will provide more choice and get more flights away on time. From February, we'll have to pay up to $52 for guaranteed access to the overhead lockers, while the carry-on weight limit will be increased from 7 kilos to 10. Steph Tully says the change will improve efficiency.
19: By giving customers an underseat bag with the option to add priority carry-on if they like, we can make better use of our overhead locker space, streamline boarding and help more flights depart on time.
1: Elective surgeries are expected to be cancelled when public hospital doctors walk off the job in Melbourne next week. The action next Thursday will impact a number of hospitals, including the Royal Children's and Royal Melbourne. And a discarded piece of a spaceship is hurtling towards the moon, travelling at around 2.5 kilometres per second. It's expected to strike this afternoon, leaving a crater about 30 metres wide.
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3: Star Sport.
1: An unchanged side for the Panthers this week as they prepare for their clash against the Warriors. Young gun Jackson Edgar will once again replace fullback Dylan Edwards, who's out with a shoulder injury. He says it's a dream come true.
20: As a kid, that's all I've ever wanted to do, just to be around the boys. Panthers home, grew up here, and now to be around these boys, it's something special.
1: And Jack Silvani is still a chance to line up for St Kilda in Sunday's AFL clash against his former side Carlton. That's despite the 28-year-old dislocating his shoulder in the weekend loss to Sydney.
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22: 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Star weather.
0: Mostly sunny today with some gusty winds in the forecast, and we are reaching for top temps of 22 and nearly 23 in Mackay, 24 in the Pioneer Valley and Proserpine. Tomorrow looks mostly sunny as well. There's a bit of fog around Serena. Friday, partly cloudy, a bit of a foggy start as well with medium chance of showers. And Saturday looks mostly sunny. Again, there's a bit of fog around the Whit Sundays.
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0: Kind of at Sundays at 90.7 in Airlie Beach and Cannonvale. I've got a new track from Sunny Federa in and around 10. Plus, the Meteorites are in the NBL 1 North Grand Final this weekend up in Townsville. So keep them in your dreams and wishes, and hopefully they take home a win. Plus, Splash Fest is back. Mackay Lamberts Beach, Saturday 10 till 8. And we're going to be there from 11:30 through to 1:30 hanging out. Some freebies. Plus, Variety's Convoy for Kids is here on Sunday. Plenty on across the weekend right here at Star. Sunny Federa next.
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0: Sonny Federa with a brand new track there on Star. It's Kaylee's birthday today, and Scotty was talking about all the different words that popped up around 1995, the year of her birth.
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0: She might be onto something there. Might be the same for me. Scotty and Kaylee back tomorrow from 5 on Star.
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0: more variety than anywhere else. 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Star Mackay and the Whit Sundays. Remember the old Friday Arvo workforce parties? 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

0: 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Otherwise, somebody will steal your standby. 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A record-breaking track from Sam Fender, Olivia Dean. Mojo's in as well. From four at start.
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15: Hey, I'm Brooke Seychell. Jetstar is coming under fire today over its plan to charge passengers to use the overhead lockers during flights. From February, the airline will charge up to $52 for overhead space on international services and $25 for domestic routes. This bloke's told Seven it doesn't pass the pub test.
16: That's absurd.
17: Yeah.
16: It's weird. It's like Qantas, not Jetstar. No, that's disgusting. You can't charge people to do that. Like, it's already in ticket price.
15: Meanwhile, 2026 NAPLAN results are out, with a third of Aussie students failing to meet numeracy and literacy benchmarks. More than 100,000 students will need additional support to catch up to their peers. Stephen Ganeel from the Curriculum Assessment and Reporting Authority says it also highlights gaps in some demographics.
18: The increase in the number of students in the needs additional support category in reading and writing since 2023. It's also really disheartening to see disparities persisting over the years in the attainment of students from our regional and remote areas, our Indigenous students, and those from a disadvantaged background.
15: A long-awaited IBAC report has unmasked serious and concerning conduct between former Victorian Premier Dan Andrews and the Firefighters Union. The state's anti-corruption watchdog finding Andrews and Minister of State Gavin Jennings acted contrary to government policy and procedures, but it stopped short of naming corruption. And Princess Eugenie and her husband Jack Brooksbank have welcomed their third child. They've announced they've had a girl, but haven't revealed her name.
19: Great-tasting Blue River water in 15-litre jugs for your home from local stockists near you. 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
15: Star Sport. Sam Mitchell admits he didn't read too much into the AFL's memo for clubs not to mass rest players before finals. The Hawthorn coach says he's more focused on games week to week.
20: We're trying to win all the games that we play. Now, we still manage players because maybe winning today costs you tomorrow. We've managed a couple of players across this season and we'll continue to do so. I didn't read too much into it. It's not going to affect our decision-making one bit.
15: And the Brisbane Roar have signed the league's youngest manager. 27-year-old Jonathan Clemente will coach the women's side on a two-year deal.
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2: Star weather.
0: Clear skies overnight across Mackay and the Whitsundays, and then it'll be a foggy start to the day tomorrow around Serena, followed by sunshine, and that will continue into Friday at this stage. There's a partly cloudy morning with a bit of fog around, medium chance of showers from the morning. It looks like it's going to get down to around 13 degrees across Mackay nearly overnight.
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2: 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Star Mackay and the Wit Sundays. Let's jump into some Bon Jovi. Go!

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4: Hi, Patty. 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
3: 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How are you?
4: 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How are you?
3: Very good. Crystal, congratulations. 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
4: 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Have a good afternoon.
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0: Adams, Mills, C, Star 1019 around McConaughey with Sundays at 90.7 and Ellie and Cannavale. Will and Woody are on a national DJ tour at the moment.
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2: And that's not at a club at the end of the night, like 6 a.m, cool spot, like at the Berkheim. This is like 6 a.m, first thing.
1: Peak coffee time, mate.
2: There was not even peak coffee time. Peak coffee time is like 8 o'clock.
1: Just pre-peak coffee time, there was a bit of foot traffic. We will tell you this afternoon, how did that 6 a.m. gig go? See you soon.
0: I'll be here for it. I'd love to have a rave at 6 a.m. in the morning. TBH, Will and Woody from 5 at the start.
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0: you're going to get another opportunity to get on the standby list for a trip to Vegas for the iHeart Music Festival. Tomorrow during Star Breakfast with Scotty and Kaylee, Adam Jackson has joined them from Nine News. He's the Queensland Senior Sports Editor. Ben Stevenson, who's playing at the Live Lounge. 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
11: Hey, I'm Brooke Seychelle. Federal Home Affairs Minister Tony Burke has postponed a major migration speech where he was expected to outline a raft of measures. Reports suggest the government is considering stricter family visa rules, a cap on backpacker numbers and tighter restriction on asylum seekers, but no final decisions have been made. Deputy Liberal Leader Jane Hume says Labor can't agree on migration policy.
12: They simply cannot agree and are divided on the size and the scale and the substance of what their immigration policy should look like.
11: Jetstar CEO is defending the airline's changes to its carry-on policy that'll see customers slugged with up to $52 for guaranteed access to the overhead lockers. Stephanie Tully says the change is about providing more choice.
13: While helping to keep Jetstar's fares low, you only pay for what you need. travelling with less means paying less, and you can always add more if you need.
11: The New South Wales government has accepted the recommendations from a coronial inquest into the 2024 Bondi Junction stabbing attack. The reforms include a new health-led response to mental health emergencies and stronger community mental health services. And the latest NAPLAN results show there's been an improvement in numeracy, but there's still work to do. Scores across years 5, 7 and 9 saw a jump of at least 6 points. There was a dip for year 3, though. The data also shows reading improvement in schools that have rolled out phonetics and small group tutoring. 1 in 10 students still needs additional support, though.
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11: Sport. Saints captain Callum Wilkie says the side will be facing a different Carlton when they line up against the Blues for Spud's game on Sunday. The Marvel Stadium match will be the 6th edition of the mental health fundraising event in honour of Danny Frawley. Wilkie says Carlton will no doubt put up a fight.
14: It's like a different team, so, you know, they're playing some bit of freedom, bit of confidence and playing really well. We know it's going to be a tough game, Spud's game, we can't wait.
11: It will also be the first ever AFL and AFLW doubleheader kicking off the women's season.
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1: Star weather.
0: Clear skies overnight across Mackay and the Whitsundays, and then it'll be a foggy start to the day tomorrow around Serena, followed by a sunshine, and that will continue into Friday. At this stage, there's a partly cloudy morning with a bit of fog around, medium chance of showers from the morning. It looks like it's going to get down to around 13 degrees across Mackay nearly overnight.
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18: 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Willie and Woody.
19: Another one.
20: Australia. You know what time it is. It's time for something big.
21: Big.
20: It's time for something bold. It's time for something sexy.
21: Sexy. 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
22: DJ Will.
23: Oh, yeah! The DJ National Tour of DJ Will is in full swing, baby. We are 2 gigs in. If you haven't heard this, if you're not across this, Will was a DJ many, many years ago. You were a cool DJ. Then you had kids. You kind of lost your way a little bit. For all the right reasons, obviously. Family, so important.
24: Yeah.
23: But you stopped gigging. We're getting you back out there, baby.
24: Well, I was getting myself back out there.
23: You were doing sauna gigs. And as your friend, it was hard to watch.
24: They were cool saunas, though. Like,
23: and you can keep telling yourself that, but your mate had to step in as your manager again and organise a huge, awesome national tour. We absolutely rocked an under-14 girls soccer training session 2 nights ago. And this morning, we're going to play this back to all of you, but this morning we hit a cafe at 6 a.m.
24: For that early start.
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23: Couple of beats with your latte.
24: Yep. No, I flagged 6 a.m. wouldn't be peak, and
23: it was a bit quiet at the start.
24: I only DJed for 11 minutes.
23: So, and well, we'll explain why, because we were booked in for an hour. Something happened 11 minutes in. We'll talk about that more later in the show, okay?
20: DJ Will.
24: Will we say it's not going? Will we say it's going well so far, the tour?
23: For mine, it's exceeded expectations, but maybe that was because my expectations were so low. Anyway, we'll talk about it more later. Up next, I need people to call now on if they have a kitchen and live with more than one person.
24: Why is that?
23: There's something that we all struggle with in the kitchen. So if you've got a kitchen.
24: Yep.
23: And you live with more than one person?
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5: Hi, I'm Sally Pearson. Broncos veteran Ali Brigginshaw has copped a three-game ban for a dangerous tackle at NRLW Magic Round. Tasmania's AFLW team could have a strong Irish flavour when it enters the comp. The Devils are being linked with a squad made up of entirely Irish stars. Talia Gibson is through to the round of 32 at the Montreal Open. Fellow Aussies Daria Kazatkina and Maya Joint are in action overnight. And former Diamonds coach Lisa Alexander says Super Netball has helped New Zealand and Jamaica succeed at the Com Games.
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0: Willem Woody for Mazda Australia. We've got to be quick. The quiz is up next, but we've just got time for Phone Alone.
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2: Okay, you have to convince us you're in the car with someone else. We decide, is someone actually there or are you putting on a voice? If you manage to fool us, you go home with the $100 Red Rooster voucher.
0: Hottest prize in radio. And sorry, the Can You Hear It Stubby holders are the hottest prize in radio, but yes, we don't give them out willy-nilly.
2: It's a close second. With the $10 whole roast chickens right now, Red Rooster. So we're effectively offering you 10 whole roast chickens right now. Kylie, who are you in the car with?
3: My son, Seth.
2: Your son, Jeff?
3: Seth.
0: She said Seth.
3: Seth.
0: Seth?
3: Yeah, how are you going?
0: G'day, Seth.
3: Yeah, how are you?
2: Yeah, we're pretty good, Seth. Where are you and Mum off to?
3: We've just been up to Meldale. Just been up to have a look at a camper van at Meldale.
2: Oh, you're going to buy it? You're going to buy it?
3: I'm probably going to rent it. Yeah, oh, going to rent it.
2: Oh, no. Nice. Can we please hear from Kylie again, please?
4: Hi, how you going?
2: Good, Kylie. What was the best part about the caravan that you just saw?
4: Oh, it's on the waterfront.
2: Oh, get out of town. Good. That's beautiful.
4: Yeah, so I'm really excited. I think we might get it.
2: Okay, if I can just ask Seth real quick as well. Seth, will you live with your mum in the caravan?
3: Oh, I don't know. I'll probably come over and holiday every now and then, but yeah, we don't get along real well when we're living together.
2: Yes, fair enough. Like many parent-child combos.
3: Mum can be a bit emotional, a bit of menopause, you know.
2: Oh.
0: Honestly, if Seth is Kylie...
2: Hey, Kylie.
0: Then this will go down as the greatest final line voice I've ever heard.
2: I couldn't agree more.
4: This Hello.
2: Hi, Kylie. Kylie, if you had it your way, would you want to live with Seth, your son?
4: Of course I would. I love my son.
2: What would be the best part about living with your son, Seth?
4: Oh, he lived with his dad when he was younger, so we'd have, you know, a lot more quality time than what we did when he was growing up. Bye.
2: Okay, no worries. I just need to hear from Seth one more time. Seth.
0: Careful what you ask.
2: What are you up to this weekend?
3: I'll probably go down and spend some time with a few mates in the Lockyer Valley.
2: Okay, all right. I think we've heard enough.
0: What are you erring on?
2: I'm erring on... God, I'm erring on same person. But
0: really?
2: But like phenomenal phone alone. Some of the best phone alone I have ever heard. They answered all the questions with aplomb. There was no hesitation. But for mine, I think it's someone putting on a bit well prepared person putting on voices. That's where I'm at. I'm willing to be swayed though, because I'm struth on my, they're still going. Where are you at?
0: I think the interjections have been too good. But again, it could just be the best performance ever. I'm happy to go down the line of I think they're two people and have my pants blown off.
2: All right, let's see if those pants will get blown off. Kylie, Seth,
3: pants off. I'm blowing your pants off. It's all me. It's all Kylie.
2: The chicken is yours, Kylie.
3: Yeah, thank you, baby.
2: So sorry, Kylie, you were putting on the Seth voice.
3: Oh, sorry.
2: Oh, no. And bloody oath I was.
0: She held it together for 3 minutes, Kylie. But the reveal is that, yes, she was both Kylie and Seth. We've just celebrated that. You haven't heard it because we had to dump.
2: I want to hear it again, though.
0: I'm not sure we'll bring you back, Kylie.
2: No, I want to hear it. We can't.
0: We're not in delay, mate. We're not in delay. Kylie, she fired her final shot. Look,
2: I just want to see a hello from Kylie and Seth really quickly. Hey, Kylie.
0: No. I'll tell you what we can do, though. Kylie can come back on for the quiz for being such a good player. As a reward, Kylie, you're on for the quiz up next. Stay with us. It's Will and Woody. Hope you're having a great drive home.
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19: Hey, I'm Brooke Seychelle. The head of Jetstar is defending the airline's new carry-on rules. From February, we'll have to pay up to $52 for guaranteed access to the overhead lockers, while the carry-on weight limit will be increased from 7 kilos to 10. Steph Tully says the change will improve efficiency.
20: By giving customers an underseat bag with the option to add priority carry-on if they like, we can make better use of our overhead locker space, streamline boarding and help more flights depart on time.
19: The US believes it's closing in on a deal with Iran to reopen the Strait of Hormuz. Secretary of State Marco Rubio says talks involving Iran and Oman could see shipping resume within days.
21: Suffice it to say there's been progress made in those talks, but not finality yet. We're hoping that will happen in a very short.
19: Meanwhile, Israel's prime minister has pushed back on a proposed agreement with the US to begin disarming Hamas. Benjamin Netanyahu says he won't withdraw Israeli troops from Gaza until Hamas is completely disarmed. Businesses and farmers will soon be able to save on installing solar under an expanded rebate scheme. Speaking at today's National Press Club, Energy Minister Chris Bowen announced the expansion to larger commercial solar installations, slashing costs by up to 20%. Victoria has recorded 33 new suspected cases of bird flu in just 2 days. Earthcare says they're concerned about the state's penguin population. And a discarded piece of a SpaceX rocket has collided with the moon. Scientists estimate it hit the lunar surface earlier this afternoon.
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19: The shortlist for the Bombers' coaching role just got shorter. Caretaker coach Dean Solomon has withdrawn from the recruitment process. James Hurd, Mark McVee, Jamie Graham and Murray Davis remain in the mix. And Sydney Roosters coach Trent Robinson says the side's already moved on from last week's 82-12 hammering over the Cowboys. He says the focus is now on Friday night's clash with the Bulldogs.
1: You get to enjoy it for a couple of days and then you're pretty clear about what you want from the next games.
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3: Clear skies overnight across Mackay and the Whitsundays, and then it'll be a foggy start to the day tomorrow around Serena, followed by sunshine, and that will continue into Friday. At this stage, there's a partly cloudy morning with a bit of fog around, medium chance of showers from the morning. It looks like it's going to get down to around 13 degrees across Mackay nearly overnight.
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0: When you do something about the pink complexion, when you do something about your acne.
1: You can't change my complexion. That's my skin. I love my body. No, yeah,
0: you
1: don't do that.
0: You're a beautiful man. You're a beautiful man.
1: Thank you.
0: Listen, songs though. I think we're getting closer with uniform.
1: I'm not or fake tanning.
0: What you're...
1: Shut I mean, up, Emily. I'm not fake tanning.
0: I'm not. Can we lock someone in? Yes, let's just lock it in.
2: I'll bring in my bottle and the mitt.
0: Let's just bring it. Hey, no, you are beautiful.
1: If I'm doing it, I'm doing you it. You are beautiful. I'm doing it in a spray tent. I'm not doing it with a mitt. I'm not doing that.
0: Let's get someone in.
2: Yeah, we'll get a spray tan in on Friday.
0: Because it's Townsville, right? Everyone up there is their tan. They'll expect a tan.
1: Shut up, Annalise. All right, great.
0: Now, give me one banger. I know I'm not going to get involved. You choose. You're the artist.
1: Okay, great.
0: Just name a banger that you'll play at Club 237 in the Snake Pit to warm up them snakes.
1: I've been thinking about this for a little while, and I actually think that Sinead O'Connor, Nothing Compares, would be a great way to start.
0: That's a low banger. We need up bangers.
1: There's no way I'm playing that.
0: Is there a remix of Sinead?
1: You absolute loser. That's Will and Woody.
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0: Will and Woody, hope you're having a wonderful drive home. Look, it was a discussion yesterday, a woman who basically put a whole bunch of grievances online about a divorced husband. I thought, sad that people do that after the fact, after their relationship. So, Woods, I think in the healthy relationships and to prove that, you and I are airing our grievances with each other. It's just, it's a top three at the moment.
1: You've done two. Just want to make it
0: and
1: clear.
0: And just to remind everyone, you wee very loudly.
1: Yes.
0: And apparently you lick your Tupperware after you have lunch.
1: Can I just, I've had.
0: Obviously, you get your tongue in there. You hold it up and you go, and you make a noise. You go, it's full on.
1: I love it.
0: Yeah, I just think.
1: I just love it. So I've had 24 hours to think about it.
0: HR have been informed about that.
1: Okay. Well, that's good. I'm glad they know, and we can move forward with that however they see fit. I got defensive yesterday, obviously, with that comment. At home, it has become a problem because Remy licks her plate now.
0: Yeah.
1: And Mim always looks at me and goes, and look where did she get that
0: from? Yeah, yeah, yeah.
1: Yeah, fully get that.
0: Yeah.
1: I'm taking that on board.
0: Great.
1: I'll lick in private. Okay. Next one.
0: Generally speaking, licking's a private thing.
1: Well, I didn't know that. I like to live in a world where you guys... Anyway. Okay. Next one for me.
0: Yeah.
1: It's the knowledge topping. I cannot say anything... Any knowledge, if I come to work and I've got a fact about breath or the heart or a country, everyone else goes, wow, Woody, that's really good. And they let me have my moment. And you sit and your mind goes into hyperdrive as you try and out-fact me. Just let me have one.
0: The other thing is I don't try.
1: It just happens now. It's just on autopilot.
0: So there's subconsciously, there's a part of my brain that goes, oh, Woody's tried to impress everyone. And then there's another part of my brain that goes, squash him. And I just elevate. I can't help that.
1: Just stop it.
0: I can't turn that off.
1: Just say it to yourself.
0: As long as you're around me, I'll always be better than you.
1: Oh.
0: That's what you need to know.
1: I got real.
0: No, I didn't.
1: I got real very suddenly.
0: No, I did.
1: You need to think about that.
0: No, it wasn't real.
1: Don't outfact your daughters.
0: You're a better bike rider than I am.
1: Bloody oath I am.
0: All right, keep going. I think if I trained, I might be a better bike rider than you. We'll keep going.
1: You are way too top heavy.
0: Don't bring legs into it. You don't want to do it to yourself.
1: Huge barrel chest.
0: You don't want to do it to yourself.
1: Shocking for riding.
0: You don't want to do it to yourself.
1: Come and do a three peck with me, big boy.
0: Okay, here we go.
1: Ah, that's a real button for me, obviously.
0: I can tell.
1: I will destroy you.
0: Okay. I think that you're such a people pleaser.
1: That's a real problem.
0: I know, it's a real
1: thing. Tread carefully.
0: It's a real thing. But no, don't worry. This is surface level stuff. If I wanted to eviscerate you, I could. And I wouldn't do it on air. So you're such a people pleaser that you, I think a lot of the time when someone says, do you want to do something? You're like, yeah, I'd love to do that, right?
1: Yes.
0: But then in the back of your mind, you also have a list of things that you want to do for yourself. But you'll never use those things for yourself as a way to block what the other person's requested, right?
1: Yes.
0: So you go like... I'm so keen to do that, but before I do that, I'm just going to go and get a drink and get some lunch and go to the toilet.
1: Yeah, yeah, yeah.
0: That's very annoying.
1: Is it?
0: For everyone.
1: So I can't go to the toilet?
0: No.
1: Is the take home you never go to the toilet?
0: No, no, just go, I can't do that right now.
1: Oh,
0: because I've got to do this. Rather than going, yes, I can do that immediately and then
1: run away.
0: But I've got to go, I need half an hour by myself.
1: I'm hoping
0: that's a people pleasing thing.
1: I'm hoping that in that half an hour, you'll forget you ever asked me to do anything.
0: Yeah,
1: and then I'll come back and it's like, what thing?
0: No, it's fine. It's just, I find that very annoying.
1: So say no.
0: No, just go like.
1: I don't know how to deal with this situation.
0: It's becoming very clear.
1: So you can say no. Is that what I'm...
0: Just go, I can't do it right now.
1: Oh, God.
0: Oh, no,
1: I'm getting anxious just thinking about saying that.
0: You can't, you
1: because
0: can't.
1: Because I can do that for you. I can do anything for
0: you.
1: I know.
0: But beforehand, you need to wee. You need to eat. You haven't eaten yet.
1: Oh, yeah. I could start wearing a nappy.
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0: 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It's more powerful than you think. 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It's all in your ears. 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
1: 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These Harvey Norman mattresses are heavenly. 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

0: 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A half-eaten burger in one hand. 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And somehow, you've got to do it all again for day two. 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
2: What do you want, man?
1: My girl just caught me.
2: You made her catch you?
1: I don't know how I let this happen.
2: With who?
1: The girl next door, you know?
2: Man.
1: I don't know what to do.
2: Said it wasn't you.
1: All right.

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0: Stars matchy match. It can go off the rails.
1: 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We'll go to the adjudicator here.
0: Word association has never been so much fun. Stars matchy match. Thanks to Harvey Norman Mackay with Scotty and Kaylee. Star Mackay on the Whitsundays.
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5: Star weather.
6: Mostly sunny, chance of some morning fog today, more likely to be south of Mackay, even further south of Serena. Tomorrow, we're a possibility of a shower or two, and then on to Saturday, back to mostly sunny.
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9: Good morning. Happy Thursday. We gave away $1,800 yesterday with Matchy Match.
6: Yeah, we're going to talk rugby league. Adam Jackson along later today. Tonight's game, this is a really interesting one. It's at the Gold Coast. It's the Titans, so Josh Hannay, coaching against his old club, the North Queensland Cowboys, where he played, held records for and things like that.
9: Just hoping the Cowboys don't get a Roosters treatment.
6: Yeah.
9: That was bad.
6: Oh, it's good. It can't be that bad, surely not. Anyway,
9: not against the Titans anyway.
6: Adam Jackson's along later this morning. Fine Young Cannibals in a moment. Ed Sheeran now at Star.

0: Stand No More, Harry Styles, Star McKinder with Sundays. Scotty and Kaylee here. You know what I had to do yesterday?
1: What did you have to do?
0: I had to go along and buy ladies' underwear. Let me give some more context.
1: Did your wife need a new pair?
0: No, for my daughter.
1: Oh, I thought you were
0: going to
1: say
0: she's going away to a dance thing on the weekend. She had great joy coming to me the other night with a pair of like dance undie things and go, Dad, you need to get me some new knickers. I went, I'll take a photo, I'll, you know, so I can just refer to my phone. She goes, no, you have to take it with you. She thought that was funny, being able to put girls' undies in my my work bag so I could have them with me and to go to the shops to make sure I get the right one.
1: I also find that funny. I really hope you went to the shops and tried to pay for something and had to pull out things from your bag and the knickers came with it.
0: No, well, I'm doing this early in the morning because I don't want her to get paid out at school or anything like that. She's off to a dancing trip this weekend in Brisbane.
1: You're her dad. It's very normal for you to need to get supplies.
0: I know that. I'm not worried about me.
1: I can't wait until you start buying tampons.
0: Oh, I've already had to do that.
1: Great.
0: Yeah.
1: As you should. There's nothing wrong with it.
0: I don't care. I'm a girl dad. I'm used to all that stuff.
1: Exactly. I just hate buying condoms. That's what I don't like doing.
0: Well, I haven't had to do that for my kids yet. I'm not looking forward to that.
1: Thank the Lordy.
0: We're going to do a weather check next.
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1: Star weather.
2: Mostly sunny, chance of some morning fog today, more likely to be south of Mackay, even further south of Serena. Tomorrow, we're a possibility of a shower or two, and then on to Saturday, back to mostly sunny.
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4: Good morning. Happy Thursday.
2: Big winner yesterday, Amber. I wonder if we can give away 1,000 today for Instagram, though.
4: It would be good if we could, because we've got 100 for Matchy Match, which, you know, we had it once before off, and then it went off the next day. So that can happen. But $1,000 for Instagram after 8 would be nice, too.
2: Yep. Hey, heaps of things on this weekend. We'll talk more about that as we go through the morning here at Star Mackay in the Whit Sundays. Eskimo Joe.

0: Morrison, Return of the Mac, the original, that's the 90s version. It's Scotty and Kaylee here. Thanks to Harvey Norman Betting in Mackay.
1: Super keen for tonight at the Live Lounge, Scotty. Comedian Ben Stevenson will be in town. It's his first time in Mackay. He's actually a longtime friend of mine, and I had been begging him to come to Mackay, like, mate, I want to see one of your shows. I've never seen one of your shows. You've won awards. And finally, he's here.
0: He's here. We're going to catch up with him later on this morning. Looking forward to that. They're getting some good comedy gigs there at the Live Lounge. That's coming up. Somba's next on Star.
2: 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The Naughties tunes you love.

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0: We're in it. 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

0: Chapel Roan, Good Luck Babe, Star McKay, The Wet Sunday, Scotty and Kaylee are just about six. All our overnight news sport, a squiz at your weather details. That's all coming up.
1: Would you like me to add something here?
0: Oh, if you like.
1: Yeah.
0: You got something in your eye there?
1: Yeah, actually I did.
0: Got your finger in your eye?
1: Well, yeah, at the moment. No, there was, you know, a bit of sleep going in there. It's early. Leave
0: that's
1: me alone.
0: Great, why it's a great name for that stuff, isn't it?
1: I know,
0: sleep.
1: Isn't it?
0: Who came up with that?
1: I don't know, but I is there a technical term for it?
0: I think there probably is.
1: Eye boogers?
0: Yeah, it could be. I do love saying when people go, I've got something more, I say, well, your finger's there. Get your finger out of here. Because generally they're poking their eye with their finger at the same time.
1: But you know me and my eyes. You never know if I'm going blind or if I've just got some sleep in there.
0: Could be anything going wrong. I've got some more dumb things to say after six when we have a look at some thoughts for the day, some little shower thoughts. 5:58 news is next.
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9: Good morning. Joseph Price with your local news. A man's been rescued from the roof of his car after driving it into the Pioneer River. Emergency crews were called to the boat ramp off Hume Street in McKay around 2 p.m. yesterday following reports of a Nissan Navara stranded 60 metres from shore. Swiftwater rescue crews attended the scene, but the man had already been picked up by a person in a tinny. The man was taken to McKay Base Hospital in a stable condition. It's believed he was trying to cross the river during low tide. Orange Sky is shining a light on loneliness and social isolation of those sleeping rough during National Homelessness Week. New research shows almost one in three Australians have walked past someone experiencing homelessness without acknowledging them. Co-founder Nick Marchese says a simple conversation would make a real difference.
10: what we hear week after week is that sometimes the only conversation people doing it tough have is when the washing is on. So by recognizing and acknowledging people can have a massive impact on people who are doing it tough, feeling like they are a part of the community.
9: Orange Sky runs a free mobile laundry and shower service in Serena and Mackay. Mackay Health Services have received a boost in the past 20 months. Since November 2024, an extra 28 doctors, 109 nurses and midwives, and 38 allied health workers have been added to the Queensland health payroll in our region. It's part of the state government's promise to increase health staff numbers by 46,000 by 2032. And an unchanged Cowboys lineup will head to Belmore this weekend for the NRLW clash with the Bulldogs. It follows the team's first win of the season over the Raiders in Wagga Wagga last round. North Queensland coach Ricky Henry was full of praise for reliable forward Mackenzie Wheel.
11: Someone that doesn't say too much but has a lot of influence on the group, and her performance in the weekend, 70 minutes in the middle of the field, and I think it was 150 plus metres and I think 30 plus tackles there. So she's a hard worker, you know, she's got a lot of respect from her peers and coaching staff as well, and she's someone that we really lean on in this club.
9: Meanwhile, the Cowboys NRL team will play the Gold Coast Titans tonight.
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12: Hi, Harrison Preve. An investigation's underway into a near miss at Sydney Airport. It's understood air traffic control gave a Qantas jet clearance to cross the main runway at the same time as a flight was landing. The Transport Safety Bureau's branded the incident back on July 27th as a breakdown of coordination. The US President's declared a new deal to reopen the Strait of Hormuz could be reached today.
13: Tomorrow is the next thing. A lot of progress has been made. And they called me and they said, please, let's talk. They want to talk.
12: Donald Trump threatening to attack Iran if a deal isn't made. A Sydney man has been charged with trafficking his wife out of Australia. Federal police allege the 30-year-old sent her to Myanmar on a one-way ticket late last year. Briefly, EVs have made up one in five new car sales in Australia for a third straight month, and an experimental chewing gum could cut levels of the cancer-causing HPV virus by up to 93%, according to a new study.
14: Great-tasting Blue River water in 15-litre jugs for your home from local stockists near you. 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
12: The Western Bulldogs to welcome back a couple of big names for tonight's round 22 AFL opener against North Melbourne at Marvel Stadium. Aaron Norton and Cody Waitman returning after being managed last week, while the Roos have been boosted by the return of George Wardlaw from a hamstring strain. And in NRL, the Titans and Cowboys to lock horns in tonight's Queensland Derby on the Gold Coast. The Cowboys looking to bounce back after conceding 82 points in last week's loss to the Roosters. And that's the latest to news and sport.
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0: A little bit of patchy morning fog around today. It's going to be mostly sunny though. Mackay and Airlie 23, Piney Valley 24, Prossy 25 today. Tomorrow, a possible shower. Saturday, Sunday look like being mostly sunny days. The southeaster still blowing today and into the weekend, 15 to 20 knots for the next 3 days.
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3: Good morning.
4: Hello.
3: Happy Thursday to you.
4: Yeah, Cowboys and Titans tonight. Looking forward to that.
3: Absolutely. Going to catch up with AJ a little later on this morning, get the full rundown of footy for the weekend.
4: Yep. So who's playing AFL tonight? Western Bulldogs. Oh, no. Yeah, give that one a miss.
3: Who are they against?
4: Western Bulldogs and North Melbourne. Melbourne are, I don't know, third from the bottom, fourth from the bottom.
3: Oh, so it's not worth it.
4: Could potentially be a crap game. My team's got Richmond on the weekend. We should win that. I think Richmond are bottom.
3: I thought Richmond were a good side.
4: A few years ago, they won grand final.
3: Yeah, that's what I mean.
4: Since then, they've fallen away and they've been bottom of the ladder for a bit.
3: So got the Tigers treatment.
4: Yeah, pretty much. Mm. Yep.
3: Okay.
4: And they are the Tigers, actually, Richmond Tigers. Oh, so, yes,
3: kidding.
4: They're AFL and NRL, unfortunately. They get Tigers down near the bottom on both. Yeah. 6:08, we're going to take a look at some little thoughts for the day. Up next, Mackay and the Whitsundays, Scotty and Kaylee. It's 6:08.

0: Starmer Kinder with Sunday Scotty and Kaylee, Careers Expo on this morning in Mackay. It's at the showgrounds from 9. Paddy's live there from 10. If you're thinking of a career change, go along for a little bit of a look-see. 6:11, let's get a squiz at a couple of thoughts for today, things to carry on through your day.
1: You had some really good ones yesterday, I hope you can live up to that.
0: Look, I'm not sure they do, but we'll push on anyway. Here's one here that I think I can keep in mind. When people stop calling you old man, you really are an old man.
1: Keep that in mind, because I do say it to you a lot in jest, just because I find it funny.
0: Yeah. So I think you get old man as you're aging.
1: Yeah.
0: But once you are an old man, it stops. And at that point,
1: then you get old fella.
0: Then you old fella. Okay. Yeah. See, I still call my dad old man, and he's late 70s.
1: Yeah, but to you, like, in comparison.
0: Yeah. True. This is quite an interesting thought for today. This one isn't from me. The ultimate camping vehicle is a lightly modified hearse.
1: Oh, because of the way that, like, you could stick a mattress in the back, yep, kind of thing. You can do that with a hatchback. I've been thinking about doing that with my Corolla. Because you know how I got the hatchback?
0: Yeah.
1: I chuck those back seats down, and she's right. I've moved across the country with that. Yeah, if
0: you've got it lies down flat. I used to have my Mitzi at the moment doesn't all go flat in the back, but I used to have a Ford Territory that went flat in the back. And, there was one time, was it Relay for Life years ago? I just slept in the back of the
1: You know what? And I mean, this is a bit out of turn. I shouldn't talk about this on the radio. But we should do one of those outdoor movie cinemas so I can finally have a good reason to set the back of my car up as a bed and sit in there and, like, watch. You know the old school ones, and you'd have the speaker in the car? I never got that experience. It was before my time, but I heard fond memories.
0: I think they're overrated, to be honest with you.
1: Why?
0: Well, you just end up with a crappy speaker in your car. Horrible sound.
1: Is it that bad? I feel like it's the experience. It's like, yeah. I went to barbecue, like the Japanese barbecue yesterday.
0: Yeah.
1: And everyone was giving me smack for cooking my own food.
0: Yeah.
1: But it's about the experience.
0: That's right. Like I said yesterday, that is the ultimate business model, I think. Opening a restaurant and the people cook their own food.
1: Yeah. Shout out to Bing's, by the way. That was last night.
0: There's a man that's doing some great stuff in town, Bing. All right, last one. New way to end a conversation. I read this, someone put this on the internet saying their father had just reached peak dad.
1: Yeah.
0: His new way to end a conversation was, look, well, it's time for me to go to a different room.
1: I love this. And I'm here for it. My mum's a yapper.
0: Is she? Yeah.
1: And she, one time, my boyfriend at the time, the whole relationship would bring this up. I was like, yep, okay, got to go, Mum, I'm chilling.
0: Yep. But this is a one-on-one. This is not a phone call thing. No. I think try this. If you're talking with someone, you've got a family gathering at someone's house, at some point just go, well, time for me to go to a different room.
1: Yep.
0: And then leave.
1: And then the room is just like the toilet or the bathroom and lock yourself in there.
0: That is brilliant.
1: Just finds you in the laundry.
0: Yep. Time for me to go to a different room and then bugger off. There's your thoughts for the day. 6:14 on Star.
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7: Scotty and Kaylee, not so much.
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0: Sam Fent, Olivia Dean, Rain Me In, Star Mackay and the Wit, Sunday, Scotty and Kaylee for a Thursday morning. A little bit of morning fog around today. Otherwise, it's mostly sunny and not too bad around Mackay and the Wit Sundays.
1: I do feel empathetic for this person, but I am a little bit like... Which is the bloke that got his Nissan Navara stuck in the Pioneer River.
0: Yeah.
1: Wouldn't you die? I was actually talking to my friend who knew what happened yesterday, and he said that they'd gone out to try and like do some fishing, and as they were coming back in, the tyre got stuck. And then the tyre came in, but they hadn't got the tyre free. So then obviously, yeah, Nissan Navara underwater.
0: Yeah.
1: They're on the roof. Someone come past in a tinny. Pick them
0: up. I mean, every now and then you'll see a car drive out to that part of the river there, but
1: like
0: you are.
1: Risky business.
0: Yeah, like I know the tide goes out and you got time before it comes back in, but...
1: What would you be thinking in that moment as the tide is rising and there ain't nothing you could...
0: That's what I'm thinking. How am I going to explain this to my wife?
1: Yeah.
0: Insurance?
1: Yeah, that would be a
0: hard conversation. That's a AMI commercial right there. You know, close up of bloke just sitting down, and as it pans back, it's a dude on a roof of a car with the... But the problem is I know that, okay, so tyre problem. You've only got yourself to blame, and this is what sucks about this.
1: Mm. Oh, yeah, you look at it and you go, I can't even be, like, you can be mad, but you're just swearing at yourself.
0: Yeah, and I know the bit. I've walked down to this bit here. I've never driven to that part, but you can park where the stones and stuff are and walk out to that bit there and go fishing.
1: And it wasn't too bad of a little Navara, too. Like, taking a look at it, it wasn't old.
0: Yeah.
1: Ah, well. Men got taken to hospital, stable condition.
0: Yeah, that's good. So that's the good thing, that no one's actually injured out of this at all.
1: Stuffed.
0: So, yeah.
1: But to be fair, Nissans aren't any good anyway.
0: Cut it out.
1: I'm just kidding.
0: Nothing wrong.
1: I don't know anything about cars. I'm just
0: joking.
1: Nothing
0: wrong with a Nissan.
1: Good
0: thing is you can say Nissan. Keep that in mind.
1: Yeah, I can't say
0: if it was a bloke. If it was a bloke there stuck in his Outlander, you'd be murdering the car make right now, wouldn't you?
1: Yeah. Don't listen to me when it comes to that. I can tell you like what I like.
0: Yeah.
1: I don't know what's not good.
0: Gin Blossom, Star Mackay and the Wit Sundays at 6:23, Scotty and Kaylee.

0: Gin Blossom, Star McKay and the Wit Sunday, Scotty and Kaylee. 6:27 matchy match today for $100. Well done, Amber picked up 1,800 yesterday morning.
1: From CMC, she was on her way to school. Not bad.
0: What a great win. Well done, Amber. All our overnight news, sport, today's weather details, they're on the way for you next.
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2: Good morning, Joseph Price with your local news. The state government's on its way to achieving its goal of 46,000 additional health workers by 2032. The first milestone's been reached with 10,000 new recruits in the past 20 months and includes an extra 270 staff across the Mackay Health Service, made up of 28 more doctors, 109 more nurses and midwives, and an extra 38 allied health workers. Mackay locals are being urged to see the person, not the struggle, as Orange Sky highlights the power of human connection during National Homelessness Week. New research has found almost one in three people admit they've walked past someone experiencing homelessness without acknowledging them. Orange Sky co-founder Nick Marchese says there are a number of reasons people can feel isolated or overlooked.
3: Whether it be that people don't know a way to start a conversation, whether there are judgments or stereotypes or stigmas, but really what we know is that through just making eye contact with someone and starting a conversation, you can have a massive impact on both your life and the person you're connecting with's life.
2: Orange Sky runs a free mobile laundry and shower service in Serena and Mackay. The Mackay Careers Expo is on today, with high school students, postgraduate students, career seekers and employers looking for staff encouraged to come along. The free event's held at the showgrounds from 9 a.m. and will feature a range of exhibitors. It includes the Defence Force, Council, Mackay Sugar, mining companies, government organisations and a range of universities. And the Cowboys NRLW side remain on the road following their success at Magic Round in Wagga Wagga. Coach Ricky Henry has named an unchanged lineup for Saturday afternoon's clash in Sydney against the Bulldogs. Rugby union convert Ashley Masters again starts at prop, with Henry commending her development.
4: She's getting better and better every week, learning the game, and she's definitely someone that takes on board sort of feedback and how the game's played and is always looking for some.
2: Ground in Wagga Wagga. Coach Ricky Henry has named an unchanged lineup for Saturday afternoon's clash in Sydney against the Bulldogs. Rugby union convert

0: Hating his claim, Iran is desperate for a deal.
1: They want to talk. The funny thing is they never mention that. They always say, we're not talking. But they called. They wanted to talk. We've been talking. They want to make a deal. They do not want to be hit.
0: Details of a near miss between two planes last month at Sydney's airport. A Qantas 737 given clearance by air traffic control to cross the main runway, despite another plane coming into land. Thankfully, another air traffic controller noticed the problem in time and no one was hurt. Four men are recovering in hospital after being stabbed in London's popular Covent Gardens. A 47-year-old woman has been arrested, police treating it as a mental health case. And briefly, reports a Victorian AFL club forced one of its players to take legal responsibility for any further concussions he suffers on the field.
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0: Star Sport. North Melbourne's rushback George Wardlaw for tonight's Round 22 AFL opener against the Western Bulldogs. The Dogs have made three changes, including the return of Aaron Norton and Cody Waitman. The Cowboys' NRL top eight hopes on the line tonight on the Gold Coast, where they'll need to beat the Titans to stay in the hunt for finals. And a double injury blow for Australia ahead of next week's first test against Bangladesh in Darwin. Paceman Michael Neese has been ruled out with a right calf strain, while Josh Inglis is in doubt with back spasms.
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4: Star weather.
5: A little bit of patchy fog around this morning, a mostly sunny day though. Mackay and Airlie Beach about 23, Pioneer Valley 24, Prossy 25. Tomorrow, possible shower. Saturday, Sunday, going to be mostly sunny days. And on the coasts, beaches, around the islands, still a southeasterly 15 to 20 knots for the next 3 days.
2: 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Either way, we're here.
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7: Good morning and welcome along to your Thursday. Hope you're having a cracker of a start. She's nice of a morning this morning.
5: Yeah,
7: it's not as cold.
5: You reckon? It's 11 degrees at Proserpine and Paget at the moment.
7: It didn't feel as cold this morning leaving the house than it has. Maybe it's the wind.
5: Nice starry morning. I noticed there was no stars doing weird stuff. I had a look only for about 10 seconds. Nothing buzzing around,
7: Scotty,
5: anything else.
7: They're not stars doing weird stuff.
5: The aliens.
7: Drones. Oh, they are aliens. You admit
5: it's
7: it
5: police
7: finally.
5: Chopper. It's the police chopper again.
7: You finally admitted it. There are aliens up there.
5: Oh, I believe there are aliens, but they're not here. Not right now.
7: I think they're studying us. I do think they're there. I don't think they're here to, like, take us and probe us.
5: Nah, I disagree. If they're here, they're probing.
7: Just because you want to be probed.
5: I do not want to be probed. Thank you very much. I'll pass on that. 6:37, yeah, coolish kind of morning. Adam Jackson, Nine News Queensland sports editor, coming up later on to talk about the rugby league. Cowboys have got the Titans tonight. Away, the Cowboys, after that bad loss, have got a few away games. They need a win.
7: A little bit of a Queensland derby going on.
5: Yeah, it's going to be huge. 6:38 on Star, Josh Fawaz.

0: Star McKay in the Wet Sunday, Scotty and Kaylee, still my standby back after 8 o'clock today. 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
3: Making your news feeds today. Now, let's start off with some Billie Eilish news, Scotty. Billie has shocked fans in a huge transformation. She's got an upcoming role in a new psychological thriller. Mm-hmm. It's a movie based on Sylvia Plath's The Bell Jar, Scotty.
0: Right.
3: Billie has just stripped away from her kind of a tomboy type style that she's always stuck to throughout her career because she just doesn't want the body comments, so she'd always wear oversized stuff. And she's gone like,
0: Is that
3: like
0: Billie?
3: That's Billie Eilish,
0: sixties,
3: long like a lighter brown hair, red lip, and structured dress, kind of like of that, I guess, era.
0: Yeah.
3: For the 50s, sorry, not 60s. And she's going to be in this period piece. And I think what a phenomenal casting. She looks incredible.
0: Cool.
3: I mean, not her usual style, but that's the whole thing about acting, isn't it?
0: Yep.
3: Yes. Some other news, Scotty, and this is some music we don't normally play, but for the heavy metal heads, I'll appreciate this morning.
0: Can I just say, this is the first time in my life I have ever heard Slipknot. Ever. Okay.
3: You like it?
0: I don't.
3: And wait.
0: This just sounds like rock.
3: Yeah.
0: Moment.
3: Yep. And.
0: Yeah, that's the bit that I don't mind heavy metal. I'm not into the. Oh, oh, oh.
3: There's people listening right now saying, shut up, stop talking over the good bit, Scotty. Kelly Osbourne, she was married to Sid Wilson, who was the drummer there in Slipknot, and he's been fired recently from Slipknot. He's one of the original members, too.
0: Big move.
3: Mind you, Kelly Osbourne, you know, she's not backwards about coming forwards. Yep. She deleted an Instagram story where she went off at him after that and said, good, like, wake up to yourself and take some responsibility. So I'm guessing there's some bad behavior going on because they recently got divorced, but she has now put up another Instagram story to take a shot at him. Saying, also, while I'm at it, can I have my dogs back and all my possessions? Oh, yeah, and maybe some child support.
0: Oh, wow.
3: Yeah, she's calling off. I mean, when doesn't she, though? Kelly loves to kick off. I'm here for it. And if a man's going to act like that, she might as well. Clearly, he got kicked out of Slipknot. How do you get kicked out of Slipknot?
0: I wonder if they're one of those groups that, you know, from the outside you see a, you know, heavy metal, you know, thrash metal kind of group, but on the inside they're highly professional business structure and all of that kind of stuff with no stuffing around, mucking around kind of thing.
3: Wasn't like Alice Cooper like that? Like he's a really intelligent man.
0: Alice Cooper's a highly intelligent.
3: But he looks like a bit of a delinquent.
0: Yeah, he looks like a delinquent, but you'd be having high-level conversations with him and then he'd flog you at golf.
3: But I think that this is a life lesson. Don't judge a book by its cover, right? Like people come from all walks of life and you don't know.
0: That's right.
3: But how do you get kicked out of Slipknot, honestly? That's your trending news you want anymore. Star1019.com.au.
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0: Scotty and Kaylee, Star Mackay and the Whitsundays.

0: Selena Gomez, Star 101.9 at Ramakai in the Wid Sundays, 90.7 Airlie Beach in Cannonvale. Airlie Beach Race Week getting underway today. Heaps of events onshore and offshore as well with the boats. And they've got a good southeaster, 15, 20 knots next couple of days. So the yachties will be happy about that. Kaylee, yesterday your birthday, yes. 31st, we had a message come through to the radio station with a question to ask you.
1: Oh, that's lovely.
0: I know nothing about the background of this.
1: Mm. From who? Oh,
0: your mum.
1: Oh, yep.
0: And all this is quite literally all I've got.
1: What does she want?
0: Ask Kaylee what happened with nail polish when she was 4.
1: Hmm. Oh.
0: I know nothing more about it. Please explain.
1: Mind your business. Okay, for the class, when I was 4, I mean, you know how little girls are. I was particularly girly, as you know, I still am, Scotty. And my mum, well, I'm an only child. Mm. Like, grew up as an only child on a couple of siblings on dad's side, but mum's side not. So I did a lot of occupying of myself, you know.
0: Fair enough.
1: I'm quite independent.
0: Yep.
1: And she did walk in on me one night. And I mean, I'm trying to remember this correctly. I was traumatised, so there is quite the memory there.
0: Yeah.
1: She walked in on me having painted my nails, but I wasn't.
0: Okay.
1: Yeah, I wasn't done at the nail. I then decided to do up to the first knuckle.
0: Oh.
1: And then the second knuckle, and then the hand, and then my arms.
0: Okay.
1: And I was, covered in nail polish. And this was, if I remember correctly, it was around 10 o'clock at night.
0: Yeah,
1: so mum had to call the supermarket to stay open. It might have even been 9. Maybe it was 9, 10. I don't know. I was 4. It was very late for me. And I just remember being so tired and screaming in the car park as she scrubbed me down with nail polish remover.
0: Now, nail polish stinks when you open it. Just little nail polish on the fingernails is stinky. Mm. I imagine this would have cleared the suburb, the waft of the nail polish.
1: I don't think my mother was ever more angry at me than that night, having to stand in a Woolworths car park scrubbing her child down with nail polish remover.
0: Wow.
1: And you know what? Serves her right for leaving me on my own.
0: Well, that's an interesting take on it, to switch it back and turn it into a child safety thing, but okay.
1: No reverse.
0: Nah, fair call. Good story. That's going to stick with you for a bit.
1: It has, though. Like, I still think about it every now and again because it was that traumatising. She wasn't gentle. I think that's why I remember.
0: Okay, yeah.
1: I was like, I don't know what I've done wrong. I just remember being, like, so bewildered. Like, I was just having a good time, and isn't it so my first word was pretty.
0: Yeah.
1: I love that stuff.
0: They look pretty. Whenever, like, my daughter now, she's 13, whenever she said, Daddy, I'm going to paint my nails, I'm like,
1: not in the house.
0: You make sure you're, you know, and then she goes out on the deck and there is a spot on our back deck timber where I can see where there has been a tiny, tiny little spill.
1: Yeah.
0: But I'm always, you make sure you'll put a newspaper under that. Do not spill. Don't do it over the couch out on the deck and blah, blah, blah.
1: Yeah. So this silly woman left me in my bedroom alone with nail polish, to be fair.
0: So it's her fault.
1: It's her fault.
0: Got a good story like that? Have your kids done something silly? 1300 891 929. Queen on Star.

0: Queen, Star Mackay in the Wit Sunday, Scotty and Kaylee. Thanks to the team at Harvey Norman Mackay. Matchy Match, our word association game after the news next. For $100 today. In the past, we've given away a big dollar amount and then it's gone off the next day.
1: Yeah, well, maybe we could give the 100 away today as well.
0: I'm nervous.
1: You should be. Good, I'm sharp now. I'm 31. Life's changed.
0: Yeah, I'm going to put more thought into my words today. The accountants won't be happy.
1: Why would you make it harder? Why would you go and do that?
0: Well, the thing is, I never know when the words are hard or easy. I just come up with three random words.
1: Yeah.
0: And every now and then we give it away.
1: Yep. Simple as that. That's exactly what we did yesterday. Shout out to Amber. Let's see if we can back it up.
0: Well done, Amber. New sport weather details on the way for you next.
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11: Good morning. Joseph Price with your local news. A man stranded on the roof of his car in the Pioneer River has been rescued. Emergency crews were called to the boat ramp off Hume Street in Mackay around 2 p.m. yesterday following reports of a Nissan Navara stranded 60 metres from shore. Swiftwater rescue crews attended the scene, but the man had already been picked up by a person in a tinny. The man was taken to Mackay Base Hospital in a stable condition. It's believed he was trying to cross the river during low tide. Orange Sky is encouraging Mackay locals to volunteer and support people doing it tough during National Homelessness Week. New research shows almost one in three Australians have walked past someone sleeping rough without acknowledging them, despite wanting to help. Co-founder Nick Marchese says many people want to make a difference, and volunteering is one way to take action.
12: I guess in this country, a lot of people do want to help others. And what we believe is that there's so many organisations that are doing great work. And whether that be Orange Sky or all the service providers we work with or all the charities in Australia. So I guess we always encourage action if you do want to help. And sometimes the simplest step could be starting a conversation or jumping on our website and registering to volunteer.
11: Orange Sky runs a free mobile laundry and shower service in Serena and Mackay. A supermarket promised to be the largest in the region has been confirmed as the first tenant at Milton Precinct in South Mackay. Fresh and Save Australia is poised to deliver savings and bring 100 jobs to Mackay and is expected to open mid-next year at the retail precinct near the airport. Mackay North State High School has received a share of $100 million in state funding for things like new classrooms and upgrades. The school's $19.1 million multi-purpose hall extension includes two drama rooms, two music rooms and a recording studio. It's hoped to help boost opportunities for local students to develop their talents and pursue their passion. And Whitsunday Council has received an increase in reports of barking dogs across the region, with pet owners urged to take steps to reduce excessive barking. Dogs may bark due to loneliness, fear, boredom, hunger or thirst. As a result, owners are being urged to ensure pets get enough exercise, food, water and a comfortable place to rest, and consider training if the problem persists.
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13: Hi, Harrison Freeve. Investigations underway at Sydney Airport following a near miss between two planes last month. A Boeing 737 had just landed from New Zealand when it reportedly had a close encounter with another jet that landed at the same time. It's believed air traffic control ordered the Boeing to stop before the two collided. A man will face court on New South Wales Central Coast for allegedly threatening a politician online. Police arrested the 43-year-old overnight. He's accused of posting multiple threats towards the female MP. The man's been charged with using a carriage service to threaten serious harm. And the US Central Command says American forces are guiding ships through the Strait of Hormuz as the president flags a deal to reopen the waterway is imminent. Donald Trump says if Iran doesn't agree, they'll be hit with the biggest round of strikes in 80 years.
14: They do not want to be hit. This was the biggest hit since World War II, as I said. I think they'd be very smart to make a deal. We'll see what happens.
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13: Some familiar faces return for the Western Bulldogs in tonight's AFL encounter against North Melbourne at Marvel. The Doggies welcoming back Aaron Norton and Cody Waitman, who were managed last week. North's George Wardlaw returns from a hamstring strain. It's an all-Queensland NRL clash with the Titans and Cowboys going head-to-head on the Gold Coast. And LIV Golf may have been handed a lifeline, with reports a lead investor's come on board to keep the competition afloat. It follows the withdrawal of Saudi Arabian financial backing.
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0: Today's all right. A little bit of fog around this morning, just some patches, but then a sunny day for us. Mackay and Airlie Beach tops around about 23, Pioneer Valley 24, Proserpine 25. Tomorrow a possible shower when we get to the weekend. Looks like it's going to be mostly sunny right across the weekend, actually. Really nice. Coast and beaches, southeasterly at 15 to 20 knots for the next 3 days. And Waukeston right now, 11 degrees.
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1: It's $100 in the kitty this morning.
0: It's an easy hundy, I reckon. Three words. We're on a roll after Amber picked up 1800 yesterday.
1: Feeling the giveaway vibes.
0: Yep, I'd be calling through. I'd love $100
1: right
0: now.
1: I mean, I'd be calling through anyway. You never know when this thing's going to go off, eh?
0: Exactly right. Might be your day with the words. If you'd like to play Matchy Match right now, 1300 891 929. Star Mackay and the Whitsunday, Scotty and Kaylee 707.

0: Star McKay and the Wet Sundays, we're supporting Splashfest, which is on this week in Lamberts Beach, Slade Point. It's on between 10 in the morning, 8 at night. Big community celebration, market stalls, all that kind of gear. We'll have some of the Star crew there across the day as well. This is all about sort of, you know, Slade Point, Lamberts Beach. As far as McKay goes, it's the home of whale watching, and we're also celebrating turtle nesting season not too far away as well. That's all going on this Saturday.
1: Huge clearance savings store-wide now at Harvey Norman Betty McKay. Stars, Mashy Mash, the game of word association.
0: G'day, Leanne, who's in McKay, heading to work in the city from South McKay. How are you?
2: Good, thank you. How are you?
0: Great. What do you do for work, Leanne?
2: Office administrator.
0: Office admin. Very important. The place would fall over without you, wouldn't it?
2: Possibly.
0: I think it probably would. All right, Leanne, three words. It's all about word association. Kaylee is currently looking at me through the through a different window today, very suspiciously. I don't know what. Now, anyway, Kaylee doesn't know the words, all right? Important fact here. She doesn't know the words. We're going to get what you think about these words in word association. Then she plays. Every match, it's a scratchy. Otherwise, it's $100 because Amber yesterday picked up $1,800.
2: Oh, wow.
0: Yeah. Word number one, Leanne, phone.
2: Ring.
0: Phone and ring. Word two is blend. Blend.
2: Mix.
0: Blend and mix. I like it. And word three, screen.
2: TV screen?
0: TV screen? Phone ring, blend, mix, screen, TV. Are you happy with those or do you want to make a change? Your pick.
2: Leave it at that, thank you.
0: Leave it at that. All right, we'll get Kaylee in and see if she comes up with the same three words in word association. We've got Leanne here. She's on the way to work in
3: McKay
0: at the moment.
3: Hope you're having a good day.
2: Morning, Kaylee.
0: All right, yes. Word association. $100 or scratchies. Word number one is phone.
3: Call. Oh, what did you say? Apple? No.
0: No.
3: Phone text?
0: No.
3: Phone what? What did you say, Leanne? Oh.
0: Leanne went for ring.
3: Oh, so similar, different. Yeah. Yeah.
0: All around the right area.
3: Damn.
0: Try this one on. Try blend.
3: Blend?
0: Yep.
3: Blend. Blender? Mm. Blend? No, that wouldn't. No.
0: Blender? No.
3: No.
0: Blend.
3: Blend. Smoothie? No, that's not good either. No. Blend. Blend. Mix?
0: Yeah.
3: Oh, okay.
0: Yes, yes.
3: We started doing hand
0: movements. I started doing hand thing and I was trying to work out hand show. I was doing the Donald Trump hands, you know, where it looks like he's playing the accordion. We're going to have a great date today.
3: Yeah. I would have like put my arm out like a bowl and mixed. What are you doing over there? Anyway, sorry.
0: The inspiration came from the Blend 43 Nescafe tin that's out in the kitchen. So I was thinking 43. Anyway.
3: That's no good.
0: All right, let's try another one here, see if we can get another scratchy for Leanne. Screen.
3: Screen?
0: Mm-hmm.
3: Well, it's not phone. It's...
0: Screen.
3: Movie? No, that's not good.
0: Think smaller.
3: TV?
0: Yeah.
3: Okay, cool. That was
0: very
3: atrocious.
0: Good.
3: Oh my gosh.
2: Yeah, they were tricky.
3: They were. And he reckons he needed to make them harder. Yeah, right.
0: I didn't make them any harder. Mm-hmm. I thought they were easy. Mm-hmm. So, and Leanne's driving. I thought Leanne was going to say windscreen.
3: Nah, because people don't. Yeah. I've noticed that that's not a way that people are thinking about the words.
0: No. Well, because they're trying to match you.
3: Yeah.
0: That's the hard thing. Anyway, Leanne, we'll get you a couple of scratchies. Hopefully there's thousands of bucks behind that for you. Thank you for playing Matchy Match.
2: Thank you.
0: No worries. Another chance tomorrow. We'll do it again after 7, our word association game, Matchy Match. Thanks to Harvey Norman here on Star.
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4: It's 7:18, mostly sunny day today. We're getting lots of comedians coming through town. A mate of yours actually in town tonight.
5: Yeah, you know what? 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
4: He was in Moranbah last night, Mackay tonight. Ben Stevenson with us next here on Star.

0: Mind the Wit Sunday, Scotty and Kaylee, 7:21, thanks to Harvey Norman in Mackay. Another chance to be a winner after 8 today. Instagram for $1,000.
1: All right, tonight, Live Lounge. They've had a lot of great comedians coming, yeah. Scotty. They've got another one who's actually a friend of mine who I've been begging to come to Mackay. He's finally making the trip. Ben Stevenson, rising star in comedy, won heaps of awards. Hey, mate, how's it going?
2: Oh, that is some very lovely things. You never say that to me in, you know, in private life.
1: I wouldn't.
0: happens with me too, Ben. This must be a common thing.
1: Why would I blow up your heads, guys?
0: One story to the face and everyone else gets, what a shit bloke.
1: But everyone should get tickets and head along tonight. Show starts at 7 o'clock at the Live Lounge. Ben, you're in Moranbah. You had a show last night. I heard you had some issues with your TV there in your hotel room.
2: Oh, look, Moranbah has been fantastic. Fun gig last night, lovely people. And obviously, you know, there's a bit of money around town, a lot of corporate stuff, and the place we're staying in is gorgeous, decked out and some of the finest stuff. But then I get to my room and I'm going to have to send you guys a picture because I walk into the room and I just spot the world's smallest TV.
0: Right.
2: It is, like, there's this giant white wall, you know, facing the bed, and it is the smallest TV. It's like I can spot the point they ran out of money.
0: Right. Like A4 piece of paper size kind of thing?
2: Yeah. I glued my phone to the wall last night just to watch a movie before I went to bed. I figured that would be better.
0: Good call. Where was the Moranbah gig, Ben?
2: Moranbah gig was at the Arts Centre, which, I don't know if you guys know, is actually the darts centre. There's a lot of dart walls, like, things on the walls. They actually just cover the D when the comedy comes to
0: great.
1: Just put a white piece of paper over the D. Ben, for anyone that hasn't checked out your comedy or aren't aware, what could they expect from the show tonight?
2: Oh, it's just a bit of cheeky fun. Just some good times, some good stories. About me generally just, you know, trying to gig around and tour as much as possible and get out of the house with two kids at home.
0: Yeah. So, good call.
2: Yeah. People say, you know, I must be brave to do comedy. I think the real brave one here is my wife, who was at home with a toddler and a newborn. She's the real brave one.
1: Oh, the fact she's letting you go, that's a huge win. And we're lucky enough to get you, Ben. Thanks so much for jumping on the show. If you want to grab some tickets, the Live Lounge Facebook page has the link. Ben, can't wait to see you tonight.
2: Thanks, guys.
0: Good to see we've got so many comedians and other acts rolling through Mackay and the Wit Sundays and the Highlands and Coalfields for people to go and check out.
1: Absolutely. We're so lucky.
0: It's great. 7:24 here on Star. After 8 o'clock today, another name for a shout-out, Star Steal My Standby. Could be sending you and a friend over to Las Vegas 5-night spending money for the iHeartRadio Music Festival. It's worth up to $20,000. We'll do Steal My Standby after 8 here on Star. Here's Post Malone.

0: Star McKay and the Wet Sunday, Scotty and Kaylee. After 7:30, we'll catch up with Adam Jackson, Nine News Queensland sports editor. Look at the weekend's rugby league. How are things shaping up? The Cowboys away to the Titans tonight. Josh Hannay coaching against his old team where he held so many records, played juniors through the Cowboys system.
1: It's crazy. Huge. What a full circle moment for him.
0: I think Josh was assistant coach for a bit there with the Cowboys, and now coaching against tonight. Go on, Cowboys. After that flogging last week. Anyway.
1: Yeah, that was brutal.
0: Adam Jackson along soon. News next.
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18: Good morning, Joseph Price with your local news. Mackay Health Services have received a boost in the past 20 months. Since November 2024, an extra 28 doctors, 109 nurses and midwives, and 38 allied health workers have been added to the Queensland health payroll in our region. It's part of the state government's promise to increase health staff numbers by 46,000 by 2032. A helping hand for those transitioning from education to employment with the Mackay Careers Expo on today. The free event at the showgrounds from 9 a.m. invites high school students, postgraduate students, career seekers and employers looking for staff to come along. Dozens of exhibitors will be there, including the Defence Force, Council, Mackay Sugar, mining companies, government organisations and a range of universities. The Whit Sunday's biggest race event takes off in the coming days, with the Airlie Beach Race Week back for its 38th year. More than 1,500 visitors and more than 120 entries are expected in the regatta. After registration today, the Festival Village at Whit Sunday Sailing Club will open every night with live music, food trucks and drinks. The race fleet sets sail from tomorrow until next Thursday. The first tenant's been confirmed at Milton Precinct in South Mackay. Queensland-owned supermarket brand Fresh and Save Australia is poised to deliver savings and bring 100 jobs to Mackay and is expected to open mid-next year at the retail precinct near the airport. And an unchanged Cowboys lineup will head to Belmore this weekend for the NRLW clash with the Bulldogs. It follows the team's first win of the season over the Raiders in Wagga Wagga last round. North Queensland coach Ricky Henry was full of praise for reliable forward Mackenzie Wheel.
4: Someone that doesn't say too much but has a lot of influence on the group and

0: Around 600 ground services employees will vote on industrial action. It comes as the airline's international pilots have voted overwhelmingly in favour of taking action, which could include 24-hour stoppages. Four men have been stabbed in London's Covent Garden. A 47-year-old woman's been arrested after allegedly attacking the men with a pair of scissors, police treating it as a mental health incident. One witness telling the ABC it was a chaotic scene.
1: Police officers turned up, one of which took her legs out from under her down. Managed to get the knife out of her hand and then cuffed her and took her into the back of a van and away. But there was a man just round the corner from the door and having his back trained for like a stab wound at the time.
0: Briefly, a senior UN official warns ongoing conflicts and El Nino could trigger another spike in global food prices. And a study on butterflies has found species are shifting habitats as climate change reshapes ecosystems.
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0: Star Sport. Michael Nice has been ruled out of next week's first test against Bangladesh in Darwin. The paceman's nursing a right calf injury he suffered during training. Josh Inglis is also in doubt with back spasms. Dean Solomon's pulled out of the race for the full-time coaching role at Essendon, while there's still no word on whether Josh Fraser is keen for the position at the Blues. And the Dolphins reportedly closing in on a deal to keep Selwyn Cobbo at the NRL club. The star winger's contracted for next year, but it's believed a five-year deal worth $4 million is on offer after that.
3: 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Some properties are already listed while others will be coming soon to market. 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
5: Chilly, but a spectacular morning around Mackay and the Whitsundays today. Just a little bit of morning fog in some parts. 23 for Mackay and Airlie, 24 Pioneer Valley, Proserpine top today, 25. Tomorrow's a possibility of a shower. Saturday, Sunday look like being mostly sunny days. And for our waters, the southeasterlies keeping up 15 to 20 knots over the next 3 days.
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2: 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From between Sydney and Brisbane streets to right across Mackay and the Whitsundays. Scotty and Kaylee on the air. 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
7: G'day, welcome along to Thursday morning. Hoping you're having a great start.
5: Yeah, Blacks Beach 15 degrees right now, warming up a little bit, 7:37. Catching up with Adam Jackson in just a moment. Rugby league for the weekend.
7: Yep, we've got to get into the weekend footy. Just going to sit down from the screens.
5: Who are the Broncos playing this weekend? I haven't looked that far ahead. I know Cowboys and Titans tonight.
7: I just don't even think they should show up at this point. Why would they?
5: It's another Queensland dubby-dubby weekend. Cowboys, Titans Dolphins. Tonight. Dolphins, Broncos.
7: Yep.
5: Saturday, Arby.
7: Dolphins are going to annihilate the Broncos, and I don't like saying it, but it's the reality.
5: I got a
7: cutout of Reese Walsh for my birthday yesterday.
5: Oh, okay.
7: Just his face.
5: You are 31, right?
7: Yeah, well, my friend went to the Origin Decider.
5: Okay, right.
7: And he was on the team. He didn't play, but he was there.
5: He was there. He attended.
7: So she brought the... It's in my room now. In my makeup room, not my bedroom.
5: We'll just let that sit there, everyone. 7:38, Adam Jackson with us next here on Star. First

0: biggest gig.
1: It's Amy Shark, Star McKay, the Wet Sunday, Scotty and Kaylee. Little bit of morning fog, but a mostly sunny day coming up for us today.
2: It's a sport where personal space goes to die, and running at someone flat out is a game plan. It's rugby league time with Nine News Queensland sports editor Adam Jackson.
3: AJ joining us on the line this morning. Indigenous round this week in the footy.
4: Yeah, it certainly is. You'll see some fantastic designs for the clubs mixing up their jerseys. There was some great vision on Nine News last night. The Gold Coast Titans received it from their jerseys from some youngsters from the Deadly Choices organisation. So, yeah, that was pretty cute, but I'm hoping it's not the good luck charm for the Titans tonight against the Cowboys, who really need to bounce back from that horror movie that was last week against the Roosters. Still can't believe that happened.
3: Well, we're going to have some of our own nice uniforms as well. Look, that was a brutal, but Cowboys are sitting higher on the ladder than Titans, so hopefully, you know, that's just a little confidence thing going into the game.
4: Yeah, and maybe it's the kick up the backside that the Cowboys deserve to switch them on ahead of the final. So you look at their run-in, the Cowboys don't have to play against another top eight team for the remainder of the regular season. Ooh. So they play the Titans this week, the Eels, they have the bye, and then I think they play the Tigers and the Raiders. So despite that horror showing, the Cowboys are still in a great position to qualify for the finals. They get a couple of players back tonight, Griffin Neame, John Bateman will just strengthen up their forward pack. So, yeah, interesting to see how the Cowboys respond after that diabolical defeat, yeah.
1: I mean, if you can't get up after getting your butt kicked by that much, then you don't deserve to play finals, do you?
4: That's it, 100%. And there's a few factors going into it. The short turnaround after that big win over the Broncos, it always seemed to be an emotional high when the Cowboys beat the Broncos. Sorry to bring that up again, Kaylee. But
3: thanks, Adam. Yeah. Thank you.
4: Yeah, short turnaround for the Cowboys off the back of that, but longer time to prepare. One thing I thought was interesting, Todd Payton, the Cowboys coach, in his media conference yesterday said he made the team go to the Cowboys Leagues Club after the game. No one was dodging any fans.
3: Essentially
4: apologised to the fans. So I think that was a great sign of leadership and will have an impact on the players.
3: That really feels like mum going, get over there and apologise now.
4: Eat your vegetables, apologise, and then go to your room.
3: Yeah, exactly. And that was training. I'm sure they got some whipping this week in training, but, you know, got to do it. Dolphins and Broncos on Saturday, Adam.
4: Yeah, the Broncos are out of finals contention, but I can tell you they well and truly want to spoil the Dolphins' season, who are bound to qualify for the finals for the first time. And despite the Dolphins being way higher on the ladder this season, they've only beaten the Broncos once from seven attempts, so this will be the eighth battle of Brisbane. The sole victory for the Finns was back in 2024. So, yeah, nothing motivates the Broncos more than taking on the Dolphins. I think this should be a cracking clash. Change up in the halves for the Broncos. Tom Duffy comes in to replace Adam Reynolds, who's out with HIA. So that may be a glimpse into the future for your Broncos fans. Ezra Mamm, Tom Duffy could be your halves pairing next season.
3: We need something to happen here.
4: Yeah, I'm trying to be positive with the Broncos.
3: I was just saying before, Adam, you didn't hear, it was my birthday yesterday. My friend went to the State of Origin to decide, so I've got a Reese Walsh kind of like face mask thingy, so I'm hoping it's a good sign for this
4: week. Nice, to light it up at Suncorp Stadium. Hopefully plenty of tries in that one,
1: Hey, normally we just focus on the Queensland teams, Adam, but tomorrow night's game, Warriors and Panthers, that's got all the marks of what could be a cracker.
4: Yeah, potential grand final preview, two of the most consistent teams of all season. I still think the Warriors are flying under the radar. People are underestimating them, so I wouldn't be surprised if they had a big charge towards the premiership. So that's the 6 o'clock game. And you also get a good game at the 8 o'clock game on Channel 9. The Roosters against the Bulldogs. Bulldogs fighting against the Cowboys for those last places in top 8. And the Roosters, we also what they did last week, Sam Walker and co, absolutely not lining it up. And for the next month, starting tomorrow, Saturday night, you'll get an extra free game on Channel 9.
3: So I think looking
4: it's the Rabbitohs deals. Yeah, so in the lead-up to the finals, more free footy for our Queenslanders. Then the Sunday afternoon game is you expect the Sharks to continue their winning run from 4 o'clock against the Dragons.
1: Yeah, that could get messy for the Dragons. Hey, thank you for that, Adam. We'll catch you next Thursday morning.
4: No worries, guys. See you then.
1: Catch you then. Adam Jackson from Nine News Queensland Sports Editor here on Star. 7:45, Scotty and Kaylee.
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3: Yeah, every time I walk in, I say to Dr. Marty, oh, well, you won't believe what's broken now. 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Now, she's was here in Mackay as a student.
1: Okay.
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1: And you did a bit of a meet and greet with Dr. Jolly.
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1: Absolutely. 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
1: Sure do. Titch has given us a buzz here. Titch, what can we do for you?
11: It's my wife's 50th birthday and I want to wish her a happy birthday, but I'm out on the road.
3: Oh, 50. That's a big one, Titch. Oh, and how good that you've got a Leo, August Leo in your life as well. Scotty's as lucky as that with his wife too.
1: I wouldn't have a clue what star sign, don't care.
3: Happy 50th to your wife. Yeah. She just got her dreads put in early as well, looking fabulous for 50.
11: Yeah, not wrong.
1: Good on you, Tish. Thanks for giving us a buzz there. Out near Nebo, 750. Any road problems this morning, whether you're around Mackay, Whit Sundays, or doing the Peak Downs Raceway, 1300 89 1929 at Star 750.

0: Bon Jovi, Star Mackay and the Wet Sunday, Scotty and Kaylee, 7:54. We've got another new thing coming to Mackay and the Wet Sundays.
1: How exciting is this? Well, yesterday it was announced because we know there's been a lot of work going on at the Mackay Airport and we kind of assumed, you know, there would be shops or something, like make it a little bit more metropolitan style. Yeah. And that's exactly what they're doing. The Milton Precinct is becoming a retail space and they've announced the first major retailer going in there, Scotty, which is a Fresh and Save supermarket.
0: Yeah, a new addition. I mean, anything that's competition to the big two supermarkets is great.
1: We just got Aldi and now we're going to get another. You know, this region is growing really quickly. I feel like so much that we didn't have, like we've got a lot of stuff that pops up that we do have, but so much we didn't have is coming lately.
0: Absolutely. So yeah, Mackay Airport made that announcement yesterday. Mackay Airport, can I make a request? Can you put on the roof of the supermarket and a viewing platform?
1: Oh,
0: so I can go and watch the planes land and take off.
1: You know, you can go to the smokers area at Souths and you can watch them go in. That's what Keegan, one of our old announcers, used to do.
0: No, I just parked near the end of the runway.
1: Oh, okay. Interesting choice of activity.
0: We just need a viewing thing there. Mackay Airport, if you could do that for us.
1: And if Mackay Airport is listening, I do have a genuine suggestion that I think will be phenomenal. I think people would make incredible use of it. A dog and cat care place. Like,
0: oh, that's a good
1: idea. At the airport because, you know, you'd have to drive to drop the animals off and all that. If it was just there, you go on your trip, you take them with you, drop them off, and then on your way.
0: Or ideas, people here at Star. This is Ray, Scapism, Star Mackay in the Wet Sunday, 7:55.

0: Star Mackay and the Wet Sundays. Hey, coming up tomorrow evening, you've got an Airlie Beach foreshore movie. 6 o'clock, they're showing Atlantis, The Lost Empire, sort of mixing in with Airlie Beach Race Week, the nautical theme and the movie.
1: Is that the cartoon one?
0: Yep.
1: Oh, I love that one. Yeah, that one's a really good one.
0: So, Atlantis, The Lost Empire, they're going to have some food trucks there as well for your Airlie foreshore movie tomorrow night, 6 o'clock. Weather's looking pretty good for that. News in a moment, then it's Instagram playing for $1,000 today.
1: Yep, you've got 5 questions, 30 seconds on the clock, and if you can answer them all correctly, you'll score yourself $1,000.
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8: Good morning, Joseph Price with your local news. A man's been rescued from the roof of his car after driving it into the Pioneer River. Emergency crews were called to the boat ramp off Hume Street in Mackay around 2 p.m. yesterday following reports of a Nissan Navara stranded 60 metres from shore. Swiftwater rescue crews attended the scene, but the man had already been picked up by a person in a tinny. He was taken to hospital in a stable condition. It's believed the man was trying to cross the river during low tide. The state government's on its way to achieving its goal of 46,000 additional health workers by 2032. The first milestone's been reached with 10,000 new recruits in the past 20 months and includes an extra 270 staff across the Mackay Health Services, made up of 28 more doctors, 109 more nurses and midwives, and an extra 38 allied health workers. Orange Sky is shining a light on loneliness and social isolation for those sleeping rough during National Homelessness Week. New research shows almost one in three Australians have walked past someone experiencing homelessness without acknowledging them. Co-founder Nick Marchese says a simple conversation can make a real difference.
9: What we hear week after week is that sometimes the only conversation people doing it tough have is when the washing is on. So by recognising and acknowledging people can have a massive impact on people who are doing it tough, feeling like they are a part of the community.
8: Orange Sky runs a free mobile laundry and shower service in Serena and Mackay. Pet owners are being urged to take steps to reduce excessive barking following a rise in complaints to council. Dogs may bark due to loneliness, fear, boredom, hunger or thirst. As a result, owners are urged to ensure pets get enough exercise, food and water, a comfortable place to rest, and consider training if the problem persists. And nearly $100 million in upgrades has been delivered to four state schools, including Mackay North State High School. The school's $19.1 million multi-purpose hall extension includes two drama rooms, two music rooms, and a recording studio. It's hoped to help boost opportunities for local students to develop their talents and pursue their passion.
0: National News Now.
10: Hi, Harrison Preeve. The Transport Safety Bureau chief labelling a near miss at Sydney Airport as serious. It's investigating why a Qantas 737 was cleared to cross the main runway last month as a flight from Canberra was landing. The error noticed in time, with Angus Mitchell telling Seven they're treating it as a breakdown in coordination.
11: Something has broken down in the coordination between these aircraft. There is a digital system to coordinate movements on the ground, but there's also the pilots themselves who obviously have a responsibility around clearing the way ahead of them as well.
10: Police in London are treating a mass stabbing in Covent Garden as a mental health case. A 47-year-old woman has been arrested. She's accused of attacking four men with scissors. They've been taken to hospital. Briefly, Iran's foreign ministry says it's agreed with Oman on geographic coordinates for a shipping route through the Strait of Hormuz. And Australia needs to be proactive in vaccinating threatened birds against the deadly H5N1 flu strain, according to a wildlife disease expert.
7: Great tasting Blue River water in 15 litre jugs for your home from local stockists near you. 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
10: A Premiership coach has weighed in on the AFL's threats to penalise clubs who rest players in the week leading into the finals. John Longmire telling AFL 360 what he'd do if he was still in charge of the Sydney Swans.
12: Get on the phone to the AFL and tell them we'll do what we want to do. And our priority is to make sure that we give ourselves the best possible chance to get through to the last day in September and win it.
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15: Really nice weather around Mackay and the Whit Sundays at the moment. Just a little bit of patchy morning fog around, then mostly sunny. Mackay and Airlie 23, Pioneer Valley around 24, Prossy 25. Tomorrow's a possible shower. Across the weekend, mostly sunny days for us. And the coast and beaches, the southeasterly is still blowing, 15 to 20 knots for the next 3 days. At Airlie Beach right now, it's 19.
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16: It's your chance to win a grand. Happens every morning after 8. 1-300-891-929.
15: Yeah, you need to call in now. 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Someone else will take the money that's yours. 5 questions, 30 seconds. General knowledge, stuff that you already know. Absolutely. Stuff that's in the news, stuff
16: everything
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15: Yep.
16: Everything here. 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
15: Yeah, there's nothing that requires a PhD there, is there?
16: No. Oh, well, one of them, maybe.
15: Okay. 1-300-891-929 now. 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

0: Star Mackay and the Wit Sunday, Scotty and Kaylee. Mackay Careers Expo's on today. More doors open for that in about 48 minutes from now. It is free. Paddy's going to be live from there after 10, Mackay Careers Expo at the showgrounds. It's 8:11.
1: 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With Carol Training Services. 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Who could take home the cash this time? Star.
2: Sam in Scrubby wanting to have a crack at Instagram this morning. How's it doing, mate?
3: Yeah, excellent. How are you?
2: Oh, not too bad for a Thursday morning.
0: You're doing the school drop off at the moment?
3: Yeah, mate. Just dropping the kids off to school.
0: Yeah, which one there?
3: St. John's Catholic Primary.
0: G'day crew at St. John's this morning.
2: Good morning, St. John's. Sam, what are we spending $1,000 on? Should we walk away with it today?
3: Maybe the new fishing rod and reel, I reckon.
2: Oi.
0: I like it.
2: I love when people spend one money on fun things. Yep. Yes, Sam. Yes, here's hope.
0: Are you a rivers fisher, a beach fisher, or out in the boat islands kind of fisher?
3: All the above, mate.
0: Love it.
2: Sam, thoughts on this? Would you drive out into the Pioneer River at low tide to try and catch some fish?
3: No, but I heard about that guy this morning. That's crazy.
0: Oh, no.
2: Oh, glad poor he's dude. Okay. Glad he's okay. Navarro, on the other hand, not so good.
0: Yeah. All right, Sam, we're going to give you a crack at $1,000 here. 5 questions, 30 seconds. You can say pass. If there's time, we go back around again and we take your first answer.
3: No worries.
2: Alrighty, Sam, are you ready?
3: Yes, I'm ready. Let's go.
2: Your time starts in 3, 2, 1. In the musical genre EDM, what does the D stand for?
3: Dance.
2: What's the chemical formula for water?
3: H2O.
2: Wade Wilson is the name of which Marvel superhero?
3: Pass.
2: Who won the 2025 NRL Premiership?
3: Broncos.
2: What is the only metal that is liquid at room temperature?
3: Mercury.
2: Wade Wilson is the real name of which Marvel superhero?
3: The Flash.
2: Oh my God, Sam! Oh. Sam, we're looking for Deadpool!
3: Oh my God.
2: Oh.
0: Sam, I'm like you. I would have aced the other four and that one, total blank. Oh, no idea.
2: I thought Deadpool would be up your alley, brother.
3: Nah, I thought I was going so well too.
2: You were. You got everything else right.
3: Oh, bloody hell.
2: Oh, that's always... Oh, no. I thought we were giving away a grand. I actually hit record on the cameras and everything. I was like, let's go, baby. We're on here.
0: I think Kaylee thought she might have had you undone with liquid at room temperature, but you obviously remembered the high school chemistry there.
3: I did, mate. I did. That's exactly
2: good
3: what I was
2: doing. Good man. Oh, Sam, I reckon you now have Deadpool. To sit your butt down and watch Deadpool 1, 2, and I think there's a third. I don't know. Oh, that's the Wolverine one.
3: Yeah, well, I'll have to tune in, I think.
2: Oh, yeah, God, I'm heartbroken.
0: I wouldn't have got that in 5 guesses. Sam, well done. 4 out of 4 is a really good effort in quick time. Thank you for playing Instagram with us.
3: Thanks, guys.
0: No
2: Sam,
0: worries.
2: Actually, while you're here, would you like some tickets to the Star Ferris wheel?
3: I'd love some.
2: All right, we're going to chuck some your way, mate.
0: Yep, go for a spin in Airlie Beach on the Ferris wheel. Thank you, Sam. Another chance to play for $1,000 coming up tomorrow morning, thanks to Carol Training Services. Up next, we're giving a shout-out to another name for stars, Steal My Standby, the iHeartRadio Music Festival coming up in Vegas. We could send you there 2 people, 5 nights and spending money.
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0: Springsteen, Dancing in the Dark, Star McKinder, Whit Sundays. Hey, just remember there's some really cool prizes up for grabs with the Disney exhibition coming to Mackay in December. Mackay Regional Council website has details. Magic meets Mackay. It's all about taking a photo of something magical around the Mackay region. It's 8:23.
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3: Chance to get your name on the standby list for this trip of a lifetime. 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
0: Huge. One of the bands playing live, this band, Weezer. Great album, this one.
3: I've actually not listened to a Weezer album. I know really? Songs.
0: Yeah.
3: I was just thinking, what album was that?
0: What was it called?
3: Yeah, great.
0: It came out around 2005. This was the main song, Islands in the Sun.
3: Yeah.
0: Just a great song. Really good fun album.
3: It certainly is.
0: The lineup's ridiculous. The first thing you need to do is register your name, star1019.com.au. You've got to have valid passport, be over 21.
3: Mm.
0: We call your name out. You've got 30 minutes to call back. Claim your spot on the list. Mm. Otherwise, someone can steal your standby.
3: 8:53. Is when this person needs to call us back by to secure their spot on the standby list. Who is it today, Scotty?
0: Nicholas Pianetta. Come on, Nick. Nicholas Pianetta, we're giving a shout out to. Nick, you've got until 8:54 to call us back. Claim your spot in the draw. If you know Nick, call him up.
3: Yep. If you know Nick, blow up his phone, light it up, and hopefully he'll get back to us within the 30 minutes.
0: Yep. If not, you get to steal his standby. Get you over to Vegas. Two people, five nights with spending money. 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
8: Good morning, Joseph Price with your local news. Mackay locals are being urged to see the person, not the struggle, as Orange Sky highlights the power of human connection during National Homelessness Week. New research has found that almost one in three people admit they've walked past someone experiencing homelessness without acknowledging them. Orange Sky co-founder Nick Marchese says there are a number of reasons people can feel isolated or overlooked.
9: Whether it be that people don't know a way to start a conversation, whether there are judgments or stereotypes or stigmas. But really, what we know is that through just making eye contact with someone and starting a conversation, you can have a massive impact on both your life and the person you're connecting with's life.
8: Orange Sky runs a free mobile laundry and shower service in Serena and Mackay. The Whitsunday's biggest race event takes off in the coming days, with the Airlie Beach Race Week back for its 38th year. More than 1,500 visitors and more than 120 entries are expected in the regatta. After registration today, the Festival Village at Whitsunday Sailing Club will open every night with live music, food trucks and beverages. The race fleet sets sail from tomorrow until next Thursday. The Mackay Careers Expo is on today, with high school students, postgraduate students, career seekers and employers looking for staff encouraged to come along. The free event is held at the showgrounds from 9 a.m. and will feature a range of exhibitors. It includes the Defence Force, Council, Mackay Sugar, mining companies, government organisations and a range of universities. And the Cowboys NRLW side remain on the road following their success at Magic Round in Wagga Wagga. Coach Ricky Henry has named an unchanged lineup for Saturday afternoon's clash in Sydney against the Bulldogs. Rugby union convert Ashley Masters again starts at prop, with Henry commending her development.
10: She's getting better and better every week, learning the game, and she's definitely someone that takes on board sort of feedback and how the game's played, and is always looking for something new to sort of, I guess, involve her game, and she's been wonderful for us, you know, and I just think she's going to get better and better.
8: Meanwhile, the Cowboys NRL side will look to keep their finals hopes alive with a win over the Gold Coast Titans tonight.
0: National news now.
11: Hi, Harrison Freeve. Investigations are underway into a near miss at Sydney Airport. A Qantas 737 given clearance to cross the main runway last month at the same time as a plane from Canberra was coming into land. An air traffic controller intervened. Transport Safety Bureau Chief Angus Mitchells told Seven, these incidents happen more often than we'd think.
12: We get around 60 of these reports every year, but very few of them go into that serious bucket.
11: Iran says it's finalising a deal with Oman for the joint management of the Strait of Hormuz, with a shipping route now finalised. The Iranian foreign ministries flagged that an announcement will be made soon, as long as certain parties don't obstruct the process. And the federal government's gambling reforms could be shelved amid opposition from the Coalition and the crossbench. Labor wants to restrict gambling ads at certain times, ban betting logos on sports uniforms, and introduce an online advertising opt-out for adults. The LNP demanding broader reforms, while the Greens say the pang route now finalised. The Iranian foreign ministries flagged that an announcement

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1: Star Sport. Round 22 of the AFL kicks off tonight at Marvel with North Melbourne up against the Western Bulldogs. The Doggies hoping to bounce back from last week's loss to the Dockers and have recalled Cody Waitman and Aaron Norton. The Roos to welcome back George Wardlaw. The Cowboys looking to keep their NRL finals hopes alive when they tackle the Titans on the Gold Coast. And it looks like LIV Golf has found a lifeline. The Breakaway League confirming it's reached an agreement with a lead investor to keep it running until 2030. And that's latest in news and sport.
2: At Mackay Sugar, we're as much a part of the local landscape as we are a part of the community. After all, we share the same backyard. 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So there's a good chance we'll cross paths with you soon. Stay cane train aware this season.
0: Mackay, the Disney magic starts now. 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
3: Star weather.
4: Well, maybe some patchy morning fog around, mostly sunny though. Mackay and Airlie Beach 23, Pioneer Valley 24, Prossy today 25. Tomorrow it's a possible shower, across the weekend's looking good, plenty of sunshine around. Coast and beaches, southeasterly 15 to 20 continues for the next couple of days.
0: Massive bedroom floor stock clearance now on at Harvey Norman Bedding Mackay. Here we are. Right on time.
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7: Let's go. Thursday morning. Hope you're having a great start.
4: 19 degrees right now in Andergrove. We've been waiting on Nick Pianetta to give us a buzz with Star's Steal My Standby. We have a phone ringing at the moment. Hello.
8: Hey, Scotty and Kaylee, it's Nick Pianetta here. How you going?
7: Hey, hello, Nick. Nick, you made it.
8: Well, random. I'm in the middle of doing some stuff out here at work, and the missus rings me and says, I said, babe, I've got to go. Can I call you back? No, you don't.
4: Whereabouts do you work, Nick?
8: Oh, we're out at Dornier at the moment.
4: At Dornier? Oh, wow. Crikey.
7: Where's that? What is that?
8: Coal mine, we're about an hour and a half west of Mackay there.
7: Oh, yeah. Right, okay. Oh, well, lucky you've got reception then.
4: Yeah.
8: Oh, no, there's shelter all around this place.
7: Oh, right.
8: You guys can't go without good coverage.
7: Yeah, I was going
4: to
7: say.
4: That's true. Hey, Nick, we're going to get you in the running to go to Las Vegas for the iHeartRadio Music Festival. Two people, five nights, spending money. It's worth up to $20,000.
8: You little ripper. That sounds amazing.
7: The best day ever to not ignore your wife's call.
4: Absolutely.
8: It is. Actually, we listen right now. Actually, you want to go back to Vegas for a long time. I think I might take someone else.
7: You savage. Won't have a bed to come back to when you're off the swing.
4: Yeah. Let me ask you this, Nick. When are you going to get back to playing cricket?
8: Yeah, good question. I reckon next season. I'm back in, mate.
7: Don't let him convince you.
4: Nick will be smashing me for six in no time. Hey, good on you, Nick. Good luck in the prize draw. Well done.
8: Thanks, guys. Have a great day.
4: No worries at all. Hey, next chance coming up after 12 today with Patty.
7: Yep. More chances to get on that standby list. If you haven't already registered, well, do that. Star1019.com.au.
4: Yeah, imagine that. Las Vegas iHeartRadio Music Festival. Over 2 days. It's huge. It's 8:38. Black Eyed Peas on Star.

0: Black Eyed Peas, Star McKay and the Wit Sunday, Scotty and Kaylee. Thanks to Harvey Norman McKay. It's 8:42.
1: Scotty, last night, of course, we know I turned 31 yesterday, but I didn't know what I was going to wear. And I went into my closet, had a little squiz through, and just recently, because I'd moved into this new place at the start of the year, I went through a whole heap of boxes and pulled out a bunch of stuff that was in storage, including my 21st dress.
0: Right.
1: So I thought, 10 years later, let's chuck her on and see if she fits.
0: No one's going to recognise, no one's going to pull you up and go, didn't you wear that at...
1: Exactly.
0: Sarah's birthday party in January of 2023.
1: Except for the fact that I've now broadcast it everywhere that it still fits and put side-by-side photos. But I think it's always nice to be able to reuse something like that, especially because it's a bit of a timeless piece. That's not always the case. When I did my deb at HSC back in, 2012 now? 2013? I wore my mum's wedding dress and I just got it slightly altered because I was a bit bigger than my mum and just got some reinforcing done on beading and whatnot and repurposed that dress as well.
0: So the repurposing thing is it's only a women thing. It's only a woman thing.
1: No way. Guys rewear stuff till it's dead.
0: I know that, but you actually know when you wore it last time. We would not have a clue. I have a – this is the only time I get clothing fear about this stuff – is that there's a couple of things that I host, you know, every year. Like I've done the Magpies Senior Cricket Presentation Night and I've done the McKay Cricket Presentation Night.
1: Yeah.
0: And I'm at the point now where I feel like I should be taking a photo each year just to make sure I haven't worn exactly the same thing, pants and shirt, as the year before. Because I've only really got three or four things that rotate around.
1: I feel like, you know how you have that Homer Simpson impression? Yeah. I genuinely think when you open your cupboard, it looks like that. That it's just the same.
0: No, there's a couple of different shirts and about two or three different pairs of pants.
1: All of the same cut, same style, just different colours and logos.
0: I worry one day if McKay Cricket does a thing of the bigger, because each year they get a big name person come along, that they'll put a photo of, you know, Michael Casbrooks and the other cricketers and there'll be me interviewing them and I'll be wearing exactly the same thing.
1: Well, this is the thing. I wanted to ask on 1300 891 929, how did you reuse the outfit? Maybe it was an accidental reuse like yourself, Scotty, or maybe someone's like me who has held on to something for a long time or repurposed something else. I recently spoke to my grandma who says I'm not very sentimental. When it comes to fashion... That I am sentimental about. Yeah. I think it's great to keep those pieces.
0: Well, if you're reusing or repurposing a wedding dress.
1: Yeah.
0: That's pretty epic.
1: Yeah, absolutely. I mean, you know, there's lots of ways to do that, especially if you're handy with a sewing machine.
0: Absolutely. If you've done that, maybe you did whip out the scissors and the sewing machine and, you know, cut up something that you wore a few years ago and gave it a repurpose. Great story. Love to hear it.
1: Yep. Or you just wore it at a different event and was able to restyle it, whatever. We want to hear about it on 1300 891 929.
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0: Benson Boone, Mr. Electric Blue, Star McKay in the Wit Sunday, Scotty and Kaylee. We're talking about when you might reuse, rewear a piece of clothing. Repurpose.
1: Recycle.
0: Piece of clothing. Thank you, Troy, who's messaged me and said, mate, I've got no idea what you wore to the McKay cricket thing. Men don't care. And I said, excellent. I'll wear the same thing again next year. And he said, I'll tell you I love that shirt.
1: Well, I don't think men don't care. I think that's a generalisation. Some men do. What about your neighbour? He would not be caught dead wearing an outfit again.
0: But Jason Ciccutti, my neighbour's a designer. The thing is, it's not that men don't care. We don't remember. We don't know what we wore to the last thing.
1: If you're a man that knows what he wears and takes pride in it, please call, because I feel like you're tarring all men with the same brush.
0: If there's a dude that can remember what they wore to an engagement party in March last year, I'll be very surprised. Unless they're like me and you've got one suit.
1: Yeah.
0: So there's very little rotation.
1: That doesn't count. But if there is someone, please prove him wrong, because I do feel like this is a generalisation. But nonetheless, we are talking about reusing outfits on 1300 891 929 after I wore my 21st dress for my 31st last night.
0: Rebecca at Andergrove, tell us about this this clothing reuse, repurpose.
2: I did.
1: Yeah?
2: I didn't do anything to it, but I used my mum's wedding horseshoe that she wore around her wrist when she married my dad for my wedding.
1: Oh, lovely. And that's nice. That's something old as well, hey, and something borrowed at the same time.
2: Yeah, and it was still in, you know, reasonable use. I didn't even do anything to it. I used it for my wedding because I'm the only girl out of three boys.
1: Oh, that's beautiful.
2: So, yeah, I got to use my mum's wedding horseshoe when she married my dad at my wedding when I married my husband.
1: Nice. Well, I told my mum, because I wore her wedding dress to my dad. I told her I don't want to wear her whole dress at my wedding, but that's how I was like, I still want to be able to repurpose this, you know, and especially when you're the only girl, because I'm like that, I'm an only child.
2: Yeah. And so it's quite special. And then I wore like other things of like both my nenas. I wore beaded necklace, like it was a
1: like a pearl necklace. Yeah, my gorgeous.
2: Pink pearl necklace, and then something else of my other nenas. I just can't remember what it was, but yeah, it was quite special to be able to use mum's wedding horseshoe.
1: Oh, that sounds like you looked beautiful too. I love a good pearl necklace. Gorgeous.
2: Thank you.
0: Thank you, Rebecca, for giving us a buzz. You can jump on the Star socials and post a comment there as well if you like.
1: But please do, if you're a man, we want to know if you remember your outfits.
0: Yep.
1: This is not going to get any calls, is
0: it? No.
1: Okay.
0: I remember. I've only got one outfit. That's the thing.
1: Yeah, well, that's not what we're talking about.
0: Jamiroquai Canned Heat, Star McKay and the Wit Sunday, Scotty and Kaylee.

0: Jimiroquai, Star Mackay in the Wet Sunday, Scotty and Kaylee here. At just about 9 o'clock, new sport weather details on the way for you shortly. Adam in Proserpine has given us a buzz here. Mate, you remembering your formal outfits and what you've worn at all?
1: Well, a little bit. Because when we had our wedding, I had a pretty standard-looking suit for the wedding. But because I'm from England originally, I had a Union Jack pattern through the inside of my wedding suit.
2: Oh, that's nice. Cool.
1: Which is pretty cool.
0: Yeah.
1: And, I've still got the jacket. That was like 15 years ago. I've still got the jacket.
0: Yeah.
1: Yeah, it's got the Union Jack and a British theme through the inside of the jacket.
2: How often do you whip that one out?
1: I haven't done since the wedding, but I've still got it.
0: Yeah. Would you remember what you wore to the last formal dress function?
1: No.
0: So it's quite.
1: I do remember the wedding.
0: Right. So it's quite possible that the next function you go to where you have to dress formally, you'll be wearing exactly the same thing as at the last one.
1: More than likely, because it depends. It depends how much bigger I get between now and
0: then. Yeah, that's the only thing that changes. Yes, I totally get that.
2: I feel like we've met in the middle here, that you at least remember a special outfit that you've held on to, but also the non-special events that aren't weddings. You're like, oh, well.
1: Exactly. Normally those ones, it's whatever the wife tells me to wear.
0: Yeah,
2: okay, fair.
0: 100% right.
2: Oh, she'll make sure you're not repeating outfits.
0: Yeah. Good on you, Adam. Thanks for giving us a buzz.
1: All right, thanks, guys.
0: Catch you later. We've got our 20-song marathon coming up after the 9 o'clock news next. Look, Harry doesn't wear the same thing twice.
2: No, he would remember his outfits too.
0: Oh, he wears kooky
2: fabulous
0: stuff. Yeah.
2: Kooky? I'd like to see you get around in one of those outfits.
0: Sometimes he does wear kooky stuff, but he looks cool. Screaming Jets coming up as well. Black jeans, black T-shirt for the Jets. Sabrina Carpenter also in the marathon.
2: Leotards.
0: Here we go. 20 songs in a row, and after 10 today, Paddy's live from the Mackay Careers Expo. That's at the Mackay Showground. Gates have just opened.
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6: Good morning. Joseph Price with your local news. A man stranded on the roof of his car in the Pioneer River has been rescued. Emergency crews were called to the boat ramp off Hume Street in Mackay around 2 p.m. yesterday following reports of a Nissan Navara stranded 60 metres from shore. Swiftwater rescue crews attended the scene, but the man had already been picked up by a person in a tinny. The man was taken to Mackay Base Hospital in a stable condition. It's believed he was trying to cross the river during low tide. Mackay Health Services have received a boost in the past 20 months. Since November 2024, an extra 28 doctors, 109 nurses and midwives and 38 allied health workers have been added to the Queensland health payroll in our region. It's part of the state government's promise to increase health staff numbers by 46,000 by 2032. Orange Sky is encouraging Mackay locals to volunteer and support people doing it tough during National Homelessness Week. New research shows almost 1 in 3 Australians have walked past someone sleeping rough without acknowledging them, despite wanting to help. Co-founder Nick Marchese says many people want to make a difference and volunteering is one way to take action.
7: I guess in this country, a lot of people do want to help others. And what we believe is that there's so many organisations that are doing great work. And whether that be Orange Sky or all the service providers we work with or all the charities in Australia. So I guess we always encourage action if you do want to help. And sometimes the simplest step could be starting a conversation or jumping on our website and registering to volunteer.
6: Orange Sky runs a free mobile laundry and shower service in Serena and Mackay. Whitsunday Council has received an increase in reports of barking dogs across the region, with pet owners urged to take steps to reduce excessive barking. Dogs may bark due to loneliness, fear, boredom or hunger. As a result, owners are urged to ensure pets get enough exercise, food, water and a comfortable place to rest, and consider training if the problem persists. And Mackay North State High School has received a share of $100 million in state funding for things like new classrooms and upgrades. The school's $19.1 million multi-purpose hall extension includes 2 drama rooms, 2 music rooms and a recording studio.
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8: Morning, Harrison Preve. An investigation's underway into a near miss at Sydney Airport. It's understood air traffic control gave a Qantas jet clearance to cross the main runway at the same time as a flight was landing. The Transport Safety Bureau's branded the incident back on July 27th as a breakdown of coordination. Meanwhile, hundreds of Qantas contractors could walk off the job as a long-running pay and safety dispute escalates. Around 600 ground services employees will vote on industrial industrial action. And the federal government is confident it can get its gambling reforms through Parliament, despite the Coalition Greens and crossbenchers saying they won't support the legislation in its current form amid damning evidence about betting companies aired at an inquiry. The Labor frontbencher Chris Bowens told the ABC they won't be walking away from the reforms.
9: Our track record as a government of getting legislation through the Senate, despite the fact we don't have a majority there, is pretty good. I'll leave Minister Wells to handle the negotiations. I'm just making the point. It is not unusual at this point for this speculation to be around.
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8: Sport. Western Bulldogs, welcome back. A couple of big names for tonight's round 22 AFL opener against North Melbourne at Marvel Stadium. Aaron Norton and Cody Waitman returning after being managed last week. The Roos are boosted by the return of George Wardlaw from a hamstring strain. And in NRL, the Titans and Cowboys lock horns in tonight's Queensland derby on the Gold Coast. The Cowboys looking to bounce back after conceding 82 points in last week's loss to the Roosters. And that's the latest in news and sport.
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12: Star weather.
13: Had a little bit of patchy fog around earlier today. Good now, though. Just a mostly sunny one for Mackay and the Whitsundays. Mackay, early 23, Pioneer Valley 24, Prossy 25, possible shower tomorrow, and mostly sunny days across the weekend.
14: I feel like we've got a sneaky gifter in our office, Scotty, because I've come in this morning to a bag with sunflowers on it. They know that I love to get sunflowers from the markets on a Wednesday morning.
13: Right.
14: And I'm now going to have to go on an investigation mission throughout the office to find out who left it there.
13: Mm. Maybe someone just had something at home. I don't really want that. Kaylee likes sunflowers. You can have it. Like re-gifting. A word that was invented in your birth year, 95.
14: It was too. We did go through that yesterday, actually. Well, I don't mind because it's actually kind of cute. But I feel bad. No one left a note or anything.
13: Maybe they don't want to be found. Don't go asking them.
14: Leave them alone. Yeah. No, I need to know. I'm a curious human.
13: Ella Langley starting off our 20-song music marathon today, choosing Texas. The Jets are up next. Just

0: can't get the ads to work right now.
1: Yeah, the techs reckon we try turning them off and back on again.
0: Ah, well, we'll just keep going with Stars 20 Song Music Marathon.